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1: England's World Cup dream has been shattered in Atlanta. Beaten by arch rivals Argentina 2-1 in a gut-wrenching semi-final. The Three Lions were bidding to reach their first men's World Cup final since 1966. But despite a fierce effort, they couldn't find a way through when it counted. Our reporter Frankie Hairsign is in Manchester's World Cup fan zone.
2: Well, that is heartbreak for England. 60 years of hurt now, and it goes on even longer. 2-1 to Argentina in the end. England made it difficult for them, but they couldn't hang on in the 92nd minute. Argentina will play Spain in the final on Sunday. England will have a playoff for third.
1: Well, as Frankie mentioned, Argentina now go on to face Spain in Sunday's final, while England are left to reflect on a night that promised so much but delivered heartbreak. For fans at home and in Atlanta, it's a bitter blow, ending a campaign that had carried the hope of a nation. In other news tonight, Sir Keir Starmer has bid farewell to Parliament as he prepares to step down as Prime Minister. Politicians from all sides paid tribute to him, and in a rare moment, he paid tribute to his rival Conservative leader, Kemi Badenoch.
3: She has extended kindness to me privately at very difficult times, including when there was an attempt to burn down our family home, which deeply affected my family, and when my brother died of cancer. She reached out to me privately.
1: A man's been arrested over an alleged threat to shoot Reform UK leader Nigel Farage. The arrest relates to a social media post which was reported to police the day after the local elections in May. And Sir Christopher Nolan's The Odyssey is being hailed as the best film to date, with critics delivering a wave of five-star reviews ahead of Friday's release. That's the latest from Radio News Hub. I'm Dave Cronin.
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0: Well, hello. 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So Monday, Tuesday and Wednesday, 6 till 7pm, it's the Swingin' 60s Hour with Brian L on Shire Radio.
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Hi, it's Brian L here. Why don't you join me on a Monday, Tuesday and Wednesday evening for the absolutely best 70s music. 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
1: England's World Cup dream has been shattered in Atlanta. Beaten by arch rivals Argentina 2-1 in a gut-wrenching semi-final. The Three Lions were bidding to reach their first men's World Cup final since 1966. But despite a fierce effort, they couldn't find a way through when it counted. Our reporter Frankie Hairsign is in Manchester's World Cup fan zone.
2: Well, that is heartbreak for England. 60 years of hurt now, and it goes on even longer. 2-1 to Argentina in the end. England made it difficult for them, but they couldn't hang on in the 92nd minute. Argentina will play Spain in the final on Sunday. England will have a playoff for third.
1: Well, as Frankie mentioned, Argentina now go on to face Spain in Sunday's final, while England are left to reflect on a night that promised so much but delivered heartbreak. For fans at home and in Atlanta, it's a bitter blow, ending a campaign that had carried the hope of a nation. In other news tonight, Sir Keir Starmer has bid farewell to Parliament as he prepares to step down as Prime Minister. Politicians from all sides paid tribute to him, and in a rare moment, he paid tribute to his rival Conservative leader, Kemi Badenoch.
3: She has extended kindness to me privately at very difficult times, including when there was an attempt to burn down our family home, which deeply affected my family, and when my brother died of cancer. She reached out to me privately.
1: A man's been arrested over an alleged threat to shoot Reform UK leader Nigel Farage. The arrest relates to a social media post which was reported to police the day after the local elections in May. And Sir Christopher Nolan's The Odyssey is being hailed as the best film to date, with critics delivering a wave of five-star reviews ahead of Friday's release. That's the latest from Radio News Hub. I'm Dave Cronin.
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0: Join me on Shire Radio Monday to Friday, 9 p.m. until 10 p.m. with the 90s in 9. 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I will bring you 1 hour of great 90s music right here on Shire Radio. 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
2: 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Audrey Hepburn stars in this classic romantic comedy about a young New York writer who falls in love with the charming, impulsive and eccentric call girl that lives next door. 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So that's Classic Bites coming to East Kilbride Arts Centre on Sunday the 12th of July from 1 p.m. Tickets are £15 and £13 concession.
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1: England's World Cup dream has been shattered in Atlanta, beaten by arch rivals Argentina 2-1 in a gut-wrenching semi-final. The Three Lions were bidding to reach their first men's World Cup final since 1966. But despite a fierce effort, they couldn't find a way through when it counted. Our reporter Frankie Hairsine is in Manchester's World Cup fan zone.
2: Well, that is heartbreak for England. 60 years of hurt now, and it goes on even longer. 2-1 to Argentina in the end. England made it difficult for them, but they couldn't hang on in the 92nd minute. Argentina will play Spain in the final on Sunday. England will have a playoff for third.
1: Well, as Frankie mentioned, Argentina now go on to face Spain in Sunday's final, while England are left to reflect on a night that promised so much but delivered heartbreak. For fans at home and in Atlanta, it's a bitter blow, ending a campaign that had carried the hope of a nation. In other news tonight, Sir Keir Starmer has bid farewell to Parliament as he prepares to step down as Prime Minister. Politicians from all sides paid tribute to him, and in a rare moment, he paid tribute to his rival Conservative leader, Kemi Badenoch.
3: She has extended kindness to me privately at very difficult times, including when there was an attempt to burn down our family home, which deeply affected my family, and when my brother died of cancer. She reached out to me privately.
1: A man's been arrested over an alleged threat to shoot Reform UK leader Nigel Farage. The arrest relates to a social media post which was reported to police the day after the local elections in May. And Sir Christopher Nolan's The Odyssey is being hailed as the best film to date, with critics delivering a wave of five-star reviews ahead of Friday's release. That's the latest from Radio News Hub. I'm Dave Cronin.
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this is Carrie Jones, and I'm here Fridays between 11 a.m. and 2 p.m. live and loud. We talk about really hard-hitting subjects like, how do you like your chips? Do you like your biscuit dunked? And that is on Fridays with me, Carrie Jones. Oh, and not forgetting the disco half hour. So come and join me. It's worth it. We have so much fun.

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1: Step into summer with a wander through one of Lanarkshire's hidden gems. 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
0: Got a What's On in the area soon? 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

0: Our reporter Frankie Harrison is in Manchester's World Cup fan zone.
1: Well, that is heartbreak for England. 60 years of hurt now, and it goes on even longer. 2-1 to Argentina in the end. England made it difficult for them, but they couldn't hang on in the 92nd minute. Argentina will play Spain in the final on Sunday. England will have a playoff for third.
0: Well, as Frankie mentioned, Argentina now go on to face Spain in Sunday's final, while England are left to reflect on a night that promised so much but delivered heartbreak. For fans at home and in Atlanta, it's a bitter blow, ending a campaign that had carried the hope of a nation. In other news tonight, Sir Keir Starmer has bid farewell to Parliament as he prepares to step down as Prime Minister. Politicians from all sides paid tribute to him, and in a rare moment, he paid tribute to his rival Conservative leader, Kemi Badenoch.
2: She has extended kindness to me privately at very difficult times, including when there was an attempt to burn down our family home, which deeply affected my family, and when my brother died of cancer. She reached out to me privately.
0: A man's been arrested over an alleged threat to shoot Reform UK leader Nigel Farage. The arrest relates to a social media post which was reported to police the day after the local elections in May. And Sir Christopher Nolan's The Odyssey is being hailed as the best film to date, with critics delivering a wave of five-star reviews ahead of Friday's release. That's the latest from Radio News Hub. I'm Dave Cronin.
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Hi there, it's Carrie Jones on Shire Radio. It's Handbag Disco on a Saturday night, playing the best of the 70s, 80s and 90s and even noughties. What are you doing on a Saturday night? I hope you're coming to join me. 8 to 11, see you then, right here on Shire Radio.

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1: England's World Cup dream has been shattered in Atlanta. Beaten by arch rivals Argentina 2-1 in a gut-wrenching semi-final. The Three Lions were bidding to reach their first men's World Cup final since 1966. But despite a fierce effort, they couldn't find a way through when it counted. Our reporter Frankie Hairsine is in Manchester's World Cup fan zone.
2: Well, that is heartbreak for England. 60 years of hurt now, and it goes on.

0: has bid farewell to Parliament as he prepares to step down as Prime Minister. Politicians from all sides paid tribute to him, and in a rare moment, he paid tribute to his rival Conservative leader, Kemi Badenoch.
1: She has extended kindness to me privately at very difficult times, including when there was an attempt to burn down our family home, which deeply affected my family, and when my brother died of cancer. She reached out to me privately.
0: A man's been arrested over an alleged threat to shoot Reform UK leader Nigel Farage. The arrest relates to a social media post which was reported to police the day after the local elections in May. And Sir Christopher Nolan's The Odyssey is being hailed as the best film to date, with critics delivering a wave of five-star reviews ahead of Friday's release. That's the latest from Radio News Hub. I'm Dave Cronin.
2: Lanarkshire weather.
3: This is your Thursday daytime weather. Today will be another sunny, dry and warm day for all. There will be a slight breeze in the air, and your daytime temperature high for Lanarkshire is 24 degrees.
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5: 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With Solid Gold 60s.

good day to you. Welcome along. It is a special this week on Solid Gold 60s. It's a Beatles and Stones. Never done this before. Beatles and Stones going back to back for an hour. One Beatles and one Stones. That's how we're going to do it. Start off with the White Album and the lead track off it called Birthday. And then a Bobby Womack song that was the first number one in the UK for the Rolling Stones. It's All Over Now. So over the next 60 minutes, you're going to hear tracks off great albums along the way. Off Rubber Soul, off With the Beatles, off the Please Please Me album, Hard Day's Night and Help, Magical Mystery Tour, Abbey Road. We'll try and get as many as we can. We've also got a couple of great stories, some requests as well, and interviews. Chris Farlow talking about how he got hold of Out of Time, especially for Hazel. Hazel Sayer, listen up for that one. And Tony Bramwell, who was actually MD, as managing director of Apple, talking about Beatlemania. If you want to get in touch, please do so, and let me know what you think about the Beatles and Stones special here. Back to back, Al Weber will love it. The email is chunkyjeff, chunkyjeff@gmail.com. Right, loads of tracks to try and fit in. Some are very short, like this one, from the Beatles For Sale album. It's called Every Little Thing.

We're doing a Beatles and Stones special here, back to back, right the way through. One Beatles, followed by one Stones. That came, of course, off the Rubber Soul album. It was track number 4, Nowhere Man. And we're going to give you an album track here from the Rolling Stones, recorded in 1964 in the USA, and written, of course, by Mick and Keith. It's called Tell Me. Doesn't get played that often. Good song.

0: Bringing back the good times. Music, fashion, friends, and more. Time to remember your school days. Tell us your favorite three songs. You pick them, and Jeff plays them on Solid Gold 60s.
1: Yeah, now the way it works here is school days. Remember your school days. It could be something from your junior school, your senior school. It could be when you were at college or university. As long as they are songs from the 60s, it doesn't have to be three. It can be one. And just send it on an email with a memory and a story to ChunkyJeff, chunkygeoff@gmail.com. So this week's school days comes from James Eaton, and I thought we would give this story out and then play something by the Beatles. It was, he says, Christmas 1963, and we are visiting my aunt and uncle who lived in Tottenham. I'm 11 years old at the time, and we went up the Tottenham High Road up into Edmonton. We walked there, and normally what we do is rummage through racks of DC comics, you know, things like Batman and I suppose the Beano and everything there. But we couldn't do it because the shops were closed as it was Christmas. However, I had a bundle of record tokens. They were burning a hole in my pocket, says James. I found a record shop that was actually open, and I thumbed through their shelves, and I picked up an album with the Beatles, and with it I took it home and thrashed it out there on my dance set and played it so many times. Of course, the thing about it there was the fact that the shop was open because it capitalized on those people who did have Christmas presents and record tokens and could spend their money at the time, and that's why the shop opened. Anyway, he said, this was my favourite track from the With the Beatles album, It Won't Be Long. So especially for you, James, on your school days. It won't be-

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1: Hope you find you fit and well, and obviously ready for the quiz here. Beatles and Stones, back to back. Three questions for you. Give you the answers in about 30 minutes' time. Now, question number one. On the cover of the album Sgt. Pepper's Lonely Hearts Club Band, which Beatle is wearing the blue tunic? On the cover of Sgt. Pepper's Lonely Hearts Club Band, which Beatle is wearing the blue tunic? Question number two. You've got a three-way chance on this one. In which year was Mick Jagger given a knighthood? Was it 1992, 1998, or 2002? In which year was Mick Jagger to become a Sir? Was it 1992, 1998, or 2002? And number three, on the cover of Abbey Road, who's the first one on the crossing? On the cover of Abbey Road, who's the first one on the crossing?

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2: Okay, we're going to go with this particular story. It comes from 1969. It's the Rolling Stones and Midnight Rambler, taken from the Let It Bleed album. In this song, Mick Jagger takes the role of a killer stalking his victim. Now, the likely inspiration was the Boston Strangler, where all the news was around that time. I mean, in the song, the lyrics are not directly pointing to the case, but there are implications within the song. The Stones started to play it in 69. It was always a showstopper throughout the 70s. When Mick Jagger was creating this morbid atmosphere, Mick and Keith wrote it whilst on holiday in Italy, which seems a bit strange as it's very dark and it was a very sunny time when they were there, but the song's very dark. Live versions also on the album Get Your Yah-Yahs Out. Keith said, "It turned out to be a bit like a blues opera, but you know what with the Rolling Stones? Give us a song that's half raw and we'll certainly cook it." Lovely. And of course, it was like a prepping for Mick's acting career.

0: Beatles and Stones coming back to back on Solid Gold 60s went with a track from the Magical Mystery album tour, and the CD as such, Your Mother Should Know, playing on Solid Gold 60s. Now we're going to go with an interview here, and Hazel Sayer's going to like this because she's a fan of this particular tune that we're going to be playing, and it's out of time, but we're not going to go the Chris Farlow route, we're going to actually go down the Rolling Stones route. However, what we have got is an interview with Chris Farlow talking about how he came upon this particular song. Of course, number one when the UK or England actually last won the World Cup.
1: Well, Mick Jagger played the song to me on a guitar at his house out of time, and me being a sort of a rhythm and blues singer, I didn't like it when I first heard him play it, you know, and I thought, oh dear, what's this song, you know? And he said, well, don't worry about it, when we get to the recording studio, it's going to be a lot different, you know. And of course, Arthur Greenslade, who was the director of the orchestra and the arranger, he was the one that arranged that song with Mick, of course, and Keith, and that's how it turned out.
2: Tom McGuinness was on a few weeks ago, and he recalled seeing Mike Darbo doing a rough outline of Handbags and Glad Rags. How did the song get to you, Chris?
1: Well, I knew Mike, of course, because of the Manfreds, and then, I don't know, I was sort of the in singer at the time. I'd already had Out of Time written for me by Mick. And he rang me up one day and just said, I've got a

0: by the one, especially for Hazel Sayer in South Africa there. And she remembers back in the UK skating, she said, three times a week. I'm not quite sure where she was at the particular time. I remember the Streatham ice rink, but whether she was there or not, I don't know. She lives now in South Africa and listens to me down there, which is great. She said it's actually forecast to be quite cold here, but in fact it's 80 degrees. So she's sweltering there. And she said, could you play Out of Time? So that's exactly what we did, reminding her of her teenage years when she was certainly skating. Okay, second one of our interviews here is with Tony Bramwell. Now, Tony Bramwell is a great guy. He was MD for Apple Music for the time, and when they founded that wonderful label there, he was the head ganger there. And he remembers the time when Beatlemania started to break. Here's Tony.
1: When did you think Beatlemania really happened for the first time that you saw it, Tony, and you thought, my goodness, this is something really special?
2: Well, it started brewing slowly in the early 63. And then it was about, in the summertime, we did a series of summer shows in holiday resorts around England. You know, like a week in Llandudno, a week in Great Yarmouth, a week in Southport, a week in Blackpool, a week in Aberdeen, I don't know, a week in Bournemouth, you know. And that's when you started seeing, you know, the idea that we couldn't get, they couldn't go out very much. There was a bit of mania going on. And then at that tour, just before, about the time we did the Royal Horse Show, the Royal Variety Performance, when it was just bedlam, you know, and they could not travel by car or in the coach or in the normal means, and so we had to drop them off outside cities, and the police would have to take them in and protected in disguise and all that, and the hell of the screaming kids and the

All I can say is thank goodness for Strepsils. Other Cuff Sweets are, of course, available. For John Lennon's voice to hold out there on the Isley Brothers' Twist and Shout, the last track on the Please Please Me album. Right, let's give you the answer to the quiz just in front of a special track. Hopefully you managed to get 3 out of 3. Question number one. On the cover of Sgt. Pepper's Lonely Hearts Club Band, Mr. Maple Leaf will certainly get this one. Which Beatle was wearing the blue tunic? We had a 1 of 4, didn't you? So Paul was the answer. Paul was wearing the blue tunic on Sgt. Pepper's Lonely Hearts Club Band front cover. Question number two. In which year was Mick Jagger to be given a knighthood and became Sir? You had a three-way chance. Was it 1992, 1998 or 2002? The answer, the last one, 2002. And question number three, also talking about covers, the cover of Abbey Road. Who's the first one on the crossing? It is actually John Lennon is the first one on the crossing. So if you've got John and you've got C for 2002 for Mick Jagger's knighthood and Paul with the blue tunic, give yourselves a nice little pat on the back. Okay, especially for Thunder from Down Under. He wanted The Spider and the Fly. Now, this particular track came out in 65, recorded in Hollywood. It was the B-side. Remember B-sides? Of course you do. Of Satisfaction. Spider and the Fly on Beatles and Stones.

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2: Right, part of the Beatles and Stones back-to-back here hour. We're going to go with this one. It's the Beatles and The Night Before, taken off the Help album. One of probably the lesser-known Beatles songs, but highly rated by the fans. It's a bit of a light pop song about relationship troubles. Paul sang the lead on it, with John and George doing the backing vocals. It was performed on Salisbury Plain as part of the movie Help. John also plays the Hohner electric piano on the track. What a great one this is. The Night Before, the story.

Beatles and Stones back to back in this particular hour of Solid Gold 60s. If you like it, tell me all about it and tell me the songs that you particularly like from this particular hour. To Chunky Jeff, chunkygeoff@gmail.com. That's chunkygeoff@gmail.com. Now, this particular song came out originally as a B-side. Yes, another B-side. I bet people don't remember so much about that. But B-side of The Little Red Rooster. It's called Off the Hook.

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1: England's World Cup dream has been shattered in Atlanta. Beaten by arch rivals Argentina 2-1 in a gut-wrenching semi-final. The Three Lions were bidding to reach their first men's World Cup final since 1966. But despite a fierce effort, they couldn't find a way through when it counted. Our reporter Frankie Hairsine is in Manchester's World Cup fan zone.
2: Well, that is heartbreak for England. 60 years of hurt now, and it goes on even longer. 2-1 to Argentina in the end. England made it difficult for them, but they couldn't hang on in the 92nd minute. Argentina will play Spain in the final on Sunday. England will have a playoff for third.
1: Well, as Frankie mentioned, Argentina now go on to face Spain in Sunday's final, while England are left to reflect on a night that promised so much but delivered heartbreak. For fans at home and in Atlanta, it's a bitter blow, ending a campaign that had carried the hope of a nation. In other news tonight, Sir Keir Starmer has bid farewell to Parliament as he prepares to step down as Prime Minister. Politicians from all sides paid tribute to him, and in a rare moment, he paid tribute to his rival Conservative leader, Kemi Badenoch.
3: She has extended kindness to me privately at very difficult times.

0: with critics delivering a wave of five-star reviews ahead of Friday's release. That's the latest from Radio News Hub. I'm Dave Cronin.
1: Lanarkshire weather.
2: This is your Thursday daytime weather. Today will be another sunny, dry and warm day for all. There will be a slight breeze in the air and your daytime temperature high for Lanarkshire is 24 degrees.
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1: Decades Breakfast, good morning!
0: Good morning, Thursday morning. Welcome to the oldies you love to sing along to. On the show, we've got your lyric game in a moment.

Eternal and the Power of a Woman, back to the 90s on your Decades Breakfast for your Thursday morning. Let's get into your lyric game this morning then. See if you can work this one out this morning. I'm not the man you think I am, I give you warning. What's that song? Who is it by? I'm not the man you think I am, I give you warning. Sounds familiar, doesn't it? But what is it?

0: those Russians.
1: Boney M, those Russians. Rasputin on your Decades Breakfast. On this day, 1962, the Beach Boys, they signed up to Capitol Records. Their first hit, Surfing Safari. Let's go.

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Let's do a musical birthday on this day, 1941. Desmond Dekker was born. Here he is, you can get it if you really want.

0: 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Thursday morning with Mark Gale, 16th of July. In the next hour, what day is it today? 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

Martha Reeves and Jimmy Mack on your Decades Breakfast. So we're doing your lyric game this morning. Thursday's lyrics are this. I'm not the man you think I am. I give you warning. What's that song? I can hear it. Can you hear that song in your head? I'm not the man you think I am. I give you warning. It's Barry Blue dancing on a Saturday night.

Bobby Rydell and Sway on your Decades Breakfast. Barry Blue dancing on a Saturday night on this day, 1952. Stuart Copeland was born. He was a member of the Police. Their songs, they always start a bit subdued, don't they? But they get going. We'll get going with this one in the end. This is Walking on the Moon.

There's the Police, Walking on the Moon on your Decades Breakfast as we celebrate the birthday today, Stuart Copeland. Born on this day, 1952. Number one on this day, 1964, was Mr. Tambourine Man, the Byrds.

0: That's the Byrds, Mr. Tambourine Man on your Decade's Breakfast, number one for them this day in 1964 in the UK. Let's give you the answer to your lyric game then this morning. Put you out your misery on this one. I'm not the man you think I am. I give you warning.
1: I'm not the man you think I am. I give you warning.
0: The answer, Paul Jones, I've been a bad, bad boy.

Paul Jones and I've been a bad, bad boy. There you go. There's your lyrical answer and your decade's breakfast for your Thursday morning. Well done if you got that right. On the way, then we'll do One Second Wonder. We'll have some fun with that. We'll drive you crazy with that one, shall we?

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1: England's World Cup dream has been shattered in Atlanta. Beaten by arch rivals Argentina 2-1 in a gut-wrenching semi-final. The Three Lions were bidding to reach their first men's World Cup final since 1966. But despite a fierce effort, they couldn't find a way through when it counted. Our reporter Frankie Hairsine is in Manchester's World Cup fan zone.
2: Well, that is heartbreak for England. 60 years of hurt now, and it goes on even longer. 2-1 to Argentina in the end. England made it difficult for them, but they couldn't hang on in the 92nd minute. Argentina will play Spain in the final on Sunday. England will have a playoff for third.
1: Well, as Frankie mentioned, Argentina now go on to face Spain in Sunday's final, while England are left to reflect on a night that promised so much but delivered heartbreak. For fans at home and in Atlanta, it's a bitter blow, ending a campaign that had carried the hope of a nation. In other news tonight, Sir Keir Starmer has bid farewell to Parliament as he prepares to step down as Prime Minister. Politicians from all sides paid tribute to him, and in a rare moment, he paid tribute to his rival Conservative leader, Kemi Badenoch.
3: She has extended kindness to me privately at very difficult times, including when there was an attempt to burn down our family home, which deeply affected my family, and when my brother died of cancer. She reached out to me privately.
1: A man's been arrested over an alleged threat to shoot Reform UK leader Nigel Farage. The arrest relates to a social media post which was reported to police the day after the local elections in May. And Sir Christopher Nolan's The Odyssey is being hailed as the best film to date, with critics delivering a wave of five-star reviews ahead of Friday's release. That's the latest from Radio News Hub.
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4: This is your Thursday daytime weather. Today will be another sunny, dry and warm day for all. There will be a slight

0: Clark, up there. I couldn't live without your love on your Decades Breakfast. Welcome to another hour of the oldies you love to sing along to.
1: Decades Breakfast, good morning.
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0: Right, let's do your 1 second wonder for your Thursday then. What's this 1 second today?
1: Give me the music, everybody.
0: There you go, there's your 1 second today. Very famous, that one. I reckon you know that one.
1: Give me the music, everybody.
0: There you go, there's your 1 second today. Do you know what the song is? And do you know the title and the artist? You might have heard it before, but do you know?
2: Is it easy?

George McRae, It's Been So Long on your Decades Breakfast. Let's do a number one then. Number one on this day on the Australian Singles Chart in 1981. Yours is Love, this one. Kim Carnes, Betty Davis Eyes.

Johnny Oates' show, Willie in the Hat Jive, and Kim Carnes' Betty Davis Eyes, number one on the Australian chart at this day back in 1981, on this day 2001, starting a 2-week run at number one on the UK singles chart, Robbie Williams.

It's Maxi Priest on your Decades Breakfast. Bit of a soul number there. Close to You, Robbie Williams, is number one on the UK singles chart back in 2001. Eternity. Right, on the way then, I'll play you One Second Wonder again shortly. See how you're getting on with

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Life is just a bowl of cherries, so make way for Cherry Day, the time when this juicy little fruit is the star of the show. It's Fresh Spinach Day. 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If your name is Carmella, Carmelo, Carmen, Precious or Reed, today is your day.

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0: Finger, No Matter What on your Decades Breakfast. We're doing your 1 second wonder for your Thursday morning. What's this 1 second today?
1: Give me the music, everybody.
0: There you go, there's your 1 second this morning. Can you give me the answer?

An absolute epic that is. Bon Jovi, Living on a Prayer. Tommy James and the Shondells and Moni Moni. Let's do a number one on this day, 1987. Number one on the UK singles chart, Pet Shop Boys.

0: Classic Pet Shop Boys, it's a sin on your decade's breakfast. So we're doing your 1 second wonder this morning. Let's give you the answer, put you out of misery on this. What was the 1 second today?
1: Give me the music!
0: Everybody. The answer, the London Boys and London Nights.

you go, there's your 1 second wonder answer for your Thursday morning. London Boys and London Nights. Well done if you got that right. And if you got a lyric game right as well, well done to you. That's it, your decades breakfast done. I'm out of here. Have yourselves a fab Thursday.

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1: England's World Cup dream has been shattered in Atlanta. Beaten by arch rivals Argentina 2-1 in a gut-wrenching semi-final. The Three Lions were bidding to reach their first men's World Cup final since 1966. But despite a fierce effort, they couldn't find a way through when it counted. Our reporter Frankie Hairsine is in Manchester's World Cup fan zone.
2: Well, that is heartbreak for England. 60 years of hurt now, and it goes on even longer. 2-1 to Argentina in the end. England made it difficult for them, but they couldn't hang on in the 92nd minute. Argentina will play Spain in the final on Sunday. England will have a playoff for third.
1: Well, as Frankie mentioned, Argentina now go on to face Spain in Sunday's final, while England are left to reflect on a night that promised so much but delivered heartbreak. For fans at home and in Atlanta, it's a bitter blow, ending a campaign that had carried the hope of a nation. In other news tonight, Sir Keir Starmer has bid farewell to Parliament as he prepares to step down as Prime Minister. Politicians from all sides paid tribute to him, and in a rare moment, he paid tribute to his rival Conservative leader, Kemi Badenoch.
3: She has extended kindness to me privately at very difficult times, including when there was an attempt to burn down our family home, which deeply affected my family, and when my brother died of cancer. She reached out to me privately.
1: A man's been arrested over an alleged threat to shoot Reform UK leader Nigel Farage. The arrest relates to a social media post which was reported to police the day after the local elections in May. And Sir Christopher Nolan's The Odyssey is being hailed as the best film to date, with critics delivering a wave of five-star reviews ahead of Friday's release. That's the latest from Radio
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4: This is your Thursday daytime weather. Today will be another sunny, dry and warm day for all. There will be a slight breeze in the air, and your daytime temperature high for Lanarkshire is 24 degrees.
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Mummy. 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Thank you, Gilles Mummy, Jacqueline, Thursday. And then three with Come Together in the Morning. Yeah, we all come together right here on Shy Radio. The Just Telling Mummy Show, taking our way through till 11 a.m. Where I will have the original cover, and it's the day. Around 10 o'clock with the Golden Year. Mash up and then my record of the week. So if you want to contact me, you get me Just Telling

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0: from coming this morning. Song called Amaze. It's a cover from Duncan Hughes of Blue Fame from 2006. And the original from Blue Star from 1999.
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0: 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You want to travel back to the 80s with 1 hour of great 80s classics? We have songs from ABBA to AHA, Barry Manilow to the Bee Gees, and of course, Prince to the Proclaimers, and many more. 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
7: The Golden Year on the George Sterling Morning Show. But what was the year?

Tripping on the Colour on Horseback for the last time. And this then begins production of the Bluebird and its landmark factory near Sunderland.

And then know the top 20 for this day in the golden year. Number 20, Headlines from Midnight Star. 19, Rosie from Hayward. And 18, New Beginnings from Bucks Fizz. Number 17, Camouflage from Stan Ridgeway. Number 16, Do Ya from Samantha Fox. And number 15 is Audible, Being in Love from Claire and Friends. Number 14, I Love Stevie Winwood. 13, I Can't Wait from New Shoes. Number 12, Paranomia from Art Noise. Number 11, Bang Zim's Let's Go from Real Roxanne.

Number 10, Lady in Red, Cristobal. Number 9, Too Good to Be Forgotten, Amazula. Number 8, Venus from Bananarama. Number 7, Happy Hour. That was the House Buttons. Number 6, Sing Your Own Song from UB40. Number 5, The Edge of Heaven from Wham. Number 4, My Favourite Waste of Time from Mr. Owen Paul. And your top 3. Number 3, Let's Go All the Way, Sly Fox. Number 2, Every Beat of My Heart, Rod Stewart. The big number 1 was Madonna.

0: see. On Monday, Friday. Well done, everybody. I always do go new, especially some regular sporting gym again.
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making me noise. Well, if you think what happened in this year of history, the 16th of July, 1377, the coronation of Richard II, aged 10, he was King of England until he was deposed in 1399. 1439, kissing was banned in England because of the plague. 1537, the death, age 41 of Anne of Cleves, England, Queen of England, and the fourth wife of Henry VIII.

1955, Solomon Lawrence won the British Grand Prix and the Imprint track in the Yellow Rubber Film. 1964, the Rolling Stones had the first number one single with It's All Alone.

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0: to stay in 1941, Desmond Dekker. 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Out in the field with Stephen Kilns. Dave Mackey 3, Jeff Dawson 6. And then Quail Jammers with LJT at 10 o'clock this evening.
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0: I'll finish off with this one. Born this day in 1952, Stuart Copeland. He was a drummer with the Police. Right, thanks for tuning in this morning. We'll catch you again tomorrow morning for the last one of the week. Till then, enjoy your day. No.

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1: England's World Cup dream has been shattered in Atlanta. Beaten by arch-rivals Argentina 2-1 in a gut-wrenching semi-final. The Three Lions were bidding to reach their first men's World Cup final since 1966. But despite a fierce effort, they couldn't find a way through when it counted. Our reporter Frankie Hairsine is in Manchester's World Cup fan zone.
2: That is heartbreak for England. 60 years of hurt now, and it goes on even longer. 2-1 to Argentina in the end. England made it difficult for them, but they couldn't hang on in the 92nd minute. Argentina will play Spain in the final on Sunday. England will have a playoff for third.
1: Well, as Frankie mentioned, Argentina now go on to face Spain in Sunday's final, while England are left to reflect on a night that promised so much but delivered heartbreak. For fans at home and in Atlanta, it's a bitter blow, ending a campaign that had carried the hope of a nation. In other news tonight, Sir Keir Starmer has bid farewell to Parliament as he prepares to step down as Prime Minister. Politicians from all sides paid tribute to him, and in a rare moment, he paid tribute to his rival Conservative leader, Kemi Badenoch.
3: She has extended kindness to me privately at very difficult times, including when there was an attempt to burn down our family home, which deeply affected my family, and when my brother died of cancer. She reached out to me privately.
1: A man's been arrested over an alleged threat to shoot Reform UK leader Nigel Farage. The arrest relates to a social media post which was reported to police the day after the local elections in May. And Sir Christopher Nolan's The Odyssey is being hailed as the best film to date, with critics delivering a wave of five-star reviews ahead of Friday's release. That's the latest from
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4: This is your Thursday daytime weather. Today will be another sunny, dry and warm day for all. There will be a slight breeze in the air, and your daytime temperature high for Lanarkshire is 24 degrees.
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What do you mean he's not here? Where is he? Oh, that's been one of those moments. So anyway, I received word from our shouty. I've got an emergency. Oh, something's happened. He's all right, but something's happened. You'll need to go in at 11 o'clock for me. All right. I'm going to thank George very much for the past 2 hours. And can you play Pratt & McLean Happy Days, wink, wink? I was going to play 7 Tears, but he wanted that one. So anyway, you've got me till 1 o'clock this afternoon. Brian's away doing something's come up. There's been a wee incident and he's had to go and sort that out. He's fine. He'll be back on Tuesday. But he's gave me his box of tomfoolery. And he says I can do a true or false as well. And I'm also playing good music. So I've kind of had my instructions over the next 2 hours. What I've got to do between now and 1 o'clock this afternoon. Plus, I think I'm going to be busy. I think I've got 2 people coming in for a chit-chat. We'll wait and see how that goes. Nothing like being thrown in at the deep end, is there? Yeah. Anyway, it's Alec here with you on Shire Radio, the sound of Lanarkshire. We're doing it loud and proud all the way. And I tell you what, let's bring in this young lady right now. This is the sound of Sandy Tom. She's sounding good across Lanarkshire.

0: Here's a question. What are you bringing to the party? Bit demanding, aren't you? Sandy Tom. And what if I'm right? Do you know what? It's a Thursday night, and guess what's on from 10 o'clock? It's this.
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7: Craving that football fix? 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Don't miss the comeback.

last. 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Taylor Swift. 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I knew you. That never happens to me, because I... If people aren't where they're supposed to be and I bump into them, I kind of look at them and go, who are you again? You've got to be what I think you are. You can't move. Right, I was going to do this true or false malarkey, right? And then I had to think about it. You're better than that, right? I think you could handle this. These are laterals. You have to think about them, right? You've got to be really intelligent. I think you can pull this off somehow. Question number one. What can be swallowed but can also swallow you? What can be swallowed but can also swallow you? That's number one. Number two. First I'm dried, then I'm wet. The longer I swim, the more taste you get. What am I? First I'm dried, then I'm wet. The longer I swim, the more taste you get. What am I? And question number three. I tried this out in the office yesterday with Michelle. And we started laughing. Well, I think about Isa from Still Game, but it's not her. No. I have a big mouth. I am also quite loud. But I'm not a gossip, but I do get involved with everyone's dirty business. What am I? So I have a big mouth, and I am also quite loud. I know a few people like that, yeah. But I'm not a gossip, but I do get involved with everyone's dirty business. What am I? So there's three for you. I'll give you them again. Oh, around about 10, 15 minutes time. Have a think about them. Don't Google them. Because you're better than that. Right, 18 minutes after 11 o'clock, we are live and loud across Lanarkshire for a Thursday. Shouty's had a catastrophe. He's not in today. So he says, look after business for me. And I'll pick it back up on Tuesday. I says, okay. I think I can manage that. Right, heading to the 70s now.

There they go. That's his pretty woman. Thank you to Philomena in Chapel Hall, who's just PM'd me there. Lovely email, and she used one word in it I will take for the rest of the day. Don't know what else she said, but she used the word classy. This is one called

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1: Classy, eh? 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
2: Devo!
1: Paolo Wills, gonna get along without you now. Now, I'm gonna tell you a true story. This is a true story about that song, right? It always sticks in my mind. It came out, 79, 80, round about then, right? In fact, I probably tell when it came out. It was very early 80s, I think it was. 70s, yeah, late 70s. 79, I think it was, heading into 1980. And when I was at school, when I turned up, and you went into the music class, right? The school I went to was a borstal, right? It wasn't a proper school. It was what was known as a borstal for naughty people. So in my secondary school that I went to, that they paid extra to the teachers just to turn up because it was that bad in Postle Park. When you got music, you didn't sit and learn an instrument or something like that. That was just not going to be, you were not going to learn an instrument in that part. So what they did was, they recorded the top 40 on the Sunday. And while you were sitting in your music lesson, you were actually listening to the top 40 from the Sunday. That was my music lesson. And that was one of the songs I remember being on it. And I'm sitting there thinking, well, I like music anyway. This is actually quite good. I don't need to learn nothing. I can just sit and listen to the top 40 so I know what's big and what's not. So there you go. Yeah, I did enjoy that. Right, what have we got? I reckon, I'll do two more songs, then I'll give you a top three of the past.

0: What a big hit that was. Miley Cyrus and the Plumbers. Right, are you and I ready to go back in time to the 80s with three big songs?
1: Hi there, this is Carrie Jones and I'm here Fridays between 11 a.m. and 2 p.m. live and loud. We talk about really hard-hitting subjects like, how do you like your chips? Do you like your biscuit dunked? And that is on Fridays with me, Carrie Jones. Oh, and not forgetting the disco half hour. So come and join me. It's worth it. We have so much fun.
2: July 1981.
3: Top three of the past. Number three.

Well, that's one from the Pits of the Record Box, which was a big hit. Back to July 1981, top three of the past, Depeche Mode and their new life. Kirsty MacColl, she took a trip down to the Chippy because she thinks he's a liar. And finally, Tight Fit in the early 80s. It was the big thing to do 60 songs back to back. And they did Back to the 60s Part 1. They also had Part 2, Part 3, and maybe even a Part 4 as well. They did go on a bit, yeah. Do you another one just after 12:30? Perhaps it depends, because I'm waiting on Julie, our guru, coming in. Oh, she's a guru. If you want to know about money and all of that malarkey, she's the woman for you. And I think this afternoon she will be talking about bank accounts and why you should change your bank account and make more money. So if there's something about bank accounts you want to know, get in touch with me. You can email studio@shireradio.co.uk, studio@shireradio.co.uk. Anything financial, especially about bank accounts. And I'll let her talk about it, because she knows. Aye, she knows, you know. Right, I'm going to give you this one more time. Next time you hear it, I'll give you the answers, and I wonder how you're doing with that, right? What can be swallowed, but can also swallow you? What can be swallowed, but can also swallow you? That's number one. Number two, first I'm dried, then I'm wet. The longer I swim, the more taste you get. What am I? First I'm dried, then I'm wet. The longer I swim, the more taste you get. What am I? And finally, question number three. I have a big mouth, and I'm also quite loud. I'm not a gossip, but I do get involved with everyone's dirty business. What am I? Why do I always go, dirty business? I have a big mouth. I'm also quite loud. I'm not a gossip, but I do get involved with everyone's dirty business. What am I? Have a think about those three. You can get in touch, studio@shireradio.co.uk, or you can give us a call in on 01236 601 106, or 01698 649 052. Love to hear from you. Right, what have I got for you? Well, I tell you what, after this next song, I'm going to play you a song from the 80s that you might remember. It was a big hit, but nobody remembers it. And it'll come your way right after this one that is doing very well in the charts just now, thank you. It's Paul Heaton and Rhiann Downey. They are talking all about idiots.

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Remember playing that many a time in the early 80s. Tullio Di Piscopo and the Primavera. That's the original version, not the one that came out in the 90s. That was... Yeah, all right. Right, what have I got for you? Stand by your radio. One more song, and that will take us up to the news headlines. And that will be at midday. Then we're back with more great music for you. Just got time to squeeze this one in. I still love it. From Morgan Wade.

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1: England's World Cup dream has been shattered in Atlanta, beaten by arch rivals Argentina 2-1 in a gut-wrenching semi-final. The Three Lions were bidding to reach their first men's World Cup final since 1966. But despite a fierce effort, they couldn't find a way through when it counted. Our reporter Frankie Hairsine is in Manchester's World Cup fan zone.
2: It is heartbreak for England. 60 years of hurt now, and it goes on even longer. 2-1 to Argentina in the end. England made it difficult for them, but they couldn't hang on in the 92nd minute. Argentina will play Spain in the final on Sunday. England will have a playoff for third.
1: Well, as Frankie mentioned, Argentina now go on to face Spain in Sunday's final, while England are left to reflect on a night that promised so much but delivered heartbreak. For fans at home and in Atlanta, it's a bitter blow, ending a campaign that had carried the hope of a nation. In other news tonight, Sir Keir Starmer has bid farewell to Parliament as he prepares to step down as Prime Minister. Politicians from all sides paid tribute to him, and in a rare moment, he paid tribute to his rival Conservative leader, Kemi Badenoch.
3: She has extended kindness to me privately at very difficult times, including when there was an attempt to burn down our family home, which deeply affected my family, and when my brother died of cancer. She reached out to me privately.
1: A man's been arrested over an alleged threat to shoot Reform UK leader Nigel Farage. The arrest relates to a social media post which was reported to police the day after the local elections in May. And Sir Christopher Nolan's The Odyssey is being hailed as the best film to date, with critics delivering a wave of five-star reviews ahead of Friday's release. That's the latest from
0: Lanarkshire weather.
4: This is your Thursday daytime weather. Today will be another sunny, dry and warm day for all. There will be a slight breeze in the air, and your daytime temperature high for Lanarkshire is 24 degrees.
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6: Loud and proud. So if you hate the hot weather, don't worry. That jingle saying summer's here. It'll snow by this afternoon. Trust me, always happens.

are the goals. You get what you give. And it plays out on Shire Radio. We're in the second hour. And before that, Dire Straits and the Sultans of Swing. Right, you've got me all the way until 1 o'clock. Coming up at 1 o'clock, all the way through until 3. It is, of course, Stephen Cairns. And I'll tell you what, let you and I enjoy the summer sun.

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0: Pretty as Pink is the UK's premier tribute to international superstar Pink, and it's coming to the East Kilbride Village Theatre on Saturday the 1st of August. 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

Tom Robinson and the War Baby from the 80s. Right, let me give you an answer to these brain teasers. Question number one, what can be swallowed but can also swallow you? What can be swallowed but can also swallow you? The answer is pride. Your pride. You can swallow your pride, it can also swallow you as well. Question number two, first I'm dried, then I'm wet. The longer I swim, the more taste you get. What am I? Tea. The tea's dried and then it goes wet when it goes in to the cup. And then you shove it about and you do stuff to it and everything. You agitate it. That's the word I was looking for. You agitate it. And then it becomes tea. Dead easy. And the third and final one, this is a confusing one. I have a big mouth. Oh, I'm also quite loud. I'm not a gossip, but I do get involved with everyone's dirty business. What am I? A vacuum cleaner. That's a big mouth. It is loud. But it's not a gossip, but it gets involved with your dirty business. Hope you enjoyed them. If you got a couple right, well done to you. Dead proud of you, so am. Coming up to 25 and a half minutes after midday, live and loud across Lanarkshire. This is Shire Radio, the sound of Lanarkshire, with this big number one hit.

Back to Beatles. It was a hard day's night last night, wasn't it? It was good, but it was a hard day's night. Right. Let's calm down a bit, you and I. Come on. Just left 12:30. Now, in about this time-ish, Brian, of course, does his love song. And I thought, why don't I? So here's a song from the 80s. This is one of my all-time favourites. I just love this song. Whenever I hear it, I'll sing along with it. I'll enjoy it. And when the song ends, I just want to put it back to the start again and listen to it all over again. It came out in the early 80s. And it features two people. Brian's got all of this written down. I'm just making it up as I go along, all right? So bear with me. So we had Vince Clark and we had Alison Moye. And together, they made up Yazoo. They did one album, Upstairs at Eric's. And then they kind of disappeared and went and did their own thing. And Yazoo did have quite a few good songs. But to me, this has got to be one of the best.

0: that song. Time to put it back to the beginning, I reckon. Nah, I'm only joking, we'll not do that. Then I'll play you a song that has been revived on TikTok.
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0: It's Creedence Clearwater Revival. And have you ever seen the rain? Mate, we live in Scotland.

It's been a long, long wait, but the wait is over. Tartan Terraces is back on Friday the 24th of July from 7pm to 9pm with Bill and Michelle, bringing you more laughs, more football and more of the chat that you love. 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

0: That's the marmalade. Do you know, I was looking on Twitch there, and that shout, he's been watching me. He's been watching me, Stephen.
1: Aye, he wants to see how it's done right.
0: He thought, I'm going to watch this and see how they do it properly. So, hello to everybody on Twitch there. Right. So, you asked me, did I do the true or false?
1: Yes.
0: No.
1: All
0: right. I did something more exotic. Right. True or false?
1: Because of the weather?
0: Nah, true or false is quite basic.
1: Okay.
0: I know Brian's watching us on Twitch just now, so we'll just...
1: Hi, Brian.
0: Hello, Brian. Question number one. What can be swallowed, but can also swallow you?
1: Your...
0: What can be swallowed, but can also swallow you? See, if you don't get it in 10 seconds, that's it.
1: I'm buzzed out. Buzzed out.
0: But, well, I don't know. Have you got an idea?
1: Your
0: what?
1: No.
0: No. Pride.
1: Pride.
0: Aye.
1: That's what I was trying to get.
0: I know. And if you would have been in the office when we were doing this yesterday, you would have already known the answer. I'm just sitting there thinking to myself, was he in when we were doing this yesterday? No, I think you were the way.
1: Yeah.
0: Question number two. First I'm dried, then I'm wet. The longer I swim, the more taste you get. What am I?
1: Oh my God, I was actually about to say a tool there. I thought you were starting off.
0: No, that's an easy one. First I'm dried, then I'm wet. The longer I swim, the more taste you get. The more taste. Now, something you're not very good at, something you don't do, is make a tea.
1: Make tea, all right.
0: First I'm dry, because it's dry leaves.
1: Uh-huh.
0: And then you put it in the tea bag, it goes wet.
1: More I swim.
0: Right, and then you agitate it.
1: See, that's what threw me, the swimming word there.
0: See, he doesn't make tea.
1: But the tea bag doesn't swim.
0: The longer you let it swim.
1: It doesn't swim.
0: It does, trust me. You don't make tea, you wouldn't know it anyway.
1: It steeps in the water.
0: Philomena will email me and I say, you're right, he doesn't make tea, he's useless that way. He's a big disappointment that way. Everybody makes a tea in here. Right, question number three. And this is no either from Still Game, okay? I have a big mouth. I am also quite loud. I'm not a gossip, but I do get involved with everyone's dirty business. What am I?
1: I was going to say a roller coaster there for a minute, no? Big, as if you're getting in a big mouth.
0: This is a test we do before you join Giant Radio.
1: I failed drastically.
0: I have a big mouth. I'm also quite loud. Right?
1: Uh-huh.
0: I'm not a gossip, but I do get involved with everyone's dirty business.
1: Is it a washing machine?
0: No.
1: Dishwasher?
0: No, what was Michelle moaning about last night?
1: A bin?
0: What cleans the crumbs up?
1: Oh, a Hoover.
0: Yeah, a vacuum cleaner.
1: Right,
0: So there you go, that was what we were looking
1: what's
0: for.
1: What's that, I got 3 out of 3 there?
0: Oh, definitely, definitely. You get 3 out of 3, mate. I'm so proud of you.
1: Bring back true or false.
0: I know, you get a 50-50 chance, don't you? So I thought we'd just do that, Fritchie, just for a wee change. There you go. They're actually Bill Kay's for the Sunday show.
1: Oh,
0: he's not used them yet.
1: So tune in on Sunday.
0: Tune in on Sunday, you'll know the answers, because I just found it lying in the office.
1: Is he giving a holiday to Florida?
0: Here's a quickie for you. What rocks but does not roll? What rocks but doesn't roll?
1: A chair.
0: A rocking chair.
1: A rocking chair. You gave that away there.
0: I can't know. I'd help you.
1: That's so you could
0: do. So you're here at 1 o'clock with all the usual malarkey.
1: Yeah. I'm going to have a lie down there and have a big sleep.
0: Well, you've got 7 minutes and 55 seconds. Right, thank you, Stephen. See you at 1 o'clock just after the news. Right, what's happening next is I've got a couple of songs to go, and then that's it from me to you. I'm back with you on Saturday live from midday through until 2 o'clock with Vinyl Days. Hope you can join me for that. If you're wondering what Vinyl Days is, well, here's somebody that tells you about it even better than me. Hi there, it's Alec here. Just dropped in to remind you about Vinyl Days. You can find me here every Saturday afternoon from midday right through until 2 o'clock in the afternoon, giving you the very best in 60s, 70s, 80s, and also, let's not forget, 90s music. Top three of the past, three classic love songs, and a whole lot more. So make sure you can join me this Saturday from midday right here on Shire Radio.

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1: England's World Cup dream has been shattered in Atlanta. Beaten by arch-rivals Argentina 2-1 in a gut-wrenching semi-final. The Three Lions were bidding to reach their first men's World Cup final since 1966. But despite a fierce effort, they couldn't find a way through when it counted. Our reporter Frankie Hairsine is in Manchester's World Cup fan zone.
2: Is heartbreak for England. 60 years of hurt now, and it goes on even longer. 2-1 to Argentina in the end. England made it difficult for them, but they couldn't hang on in the 92nd minute. Argentina will play Spain in the final on Sunday. England will have a playoff for third.
1: Well, as Frankie mentioned, Argentina now go on to face Spain in Sunday's final, while England are left to reflect on a night that promised so much but delivered heartbreak. For fans at home and in Atlanta, it's a bitter blow, ending a campaign that had carried the hope of a nation. In other news tonight, Sir Keir Starmer has bid farewell to Parliament as he prepares to step down as Prime Minister. Politicians from all sides paid tribute to him, and in a rare moment, he paid tribute to his rival Conservative leader, Kemi Badenoch.
3: She has extended kindness to me privately at very difficult times, including when there was an attempt to burn down our family home, which deeply affected my family, and when my brother died of cancer. She reached out to me privately.
1: A man's been arrested over an alleged threat to shoot Reform UK leader Nigel Farage. The arrest relates to a social media post which was reported to police the day after the local elections in May. And Sir Christopher Nolan's The Odyssey is being hailed as the best film to date, with critics delivering a wave of five-star reviews ahead of Friday's release. That's the latest.
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4: This is your Thursday daytime weather. Today will be another sunny, dry and warm day for all. There will be a slight breeze in the air, and your daytime temperature high for Lanarkshire is 24 degrees.
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6: Just

Corona, Rhythm of the Night. Good afternoon, Lanarkshire. How the devil are you today? Who's sunbathing? Who's lucky enough to sunbathe on a Thursday morning, a Thursday afternoon now? Yes, the weather's kind. Get out there and enjoy it when it's there, eh? Corona Rhythm of the Night, that reminds me of the summer and all. Yeah. Dancing. Sweating like a maddie. It was so humid and hot. And they used to cram you into nightclubs. Massive thank you to Alec for the last 2 hours, standing in for Shouty. Who missed Shouty? Come on. No? What's that? Alec was much better. Okay. Better not tell him that. He'll end up getting a big head. Alright, okay, on the head generator today, we've got Connect 3 coming up shortly. And later on this hour, name that 5 second hit. But we're in the summer mood, so we're going to be playing some summertime songs, which is usually not a good thing to do, because then usually the weather turns. But let's go for it.

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1: 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Night boat to Cairo.

0: So Connect 3 for today. Did you get the connection? The Bangles walk like an Egyptian. Madness. Night Boat to Cairo. And Michael Jackson, Remember the Time. What's the connection?
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for David and Word. You're listening to Shire Radio, the sound of Lanarkshire. It's myself, Stephen Cairns, and the Hit Generator. Here till 3 p.m. Okay, we're going to go back to Connect 3. Let's see what you guys were saying. What do you think the answer was? So we had three songs: What Look an Egyptian, Night Boat to Cairo, and Remember the Time. Gavin from Straven, he thinks that they contain a whistle solo in all the three songs. That's not the answer we're looking for, Gavin, but thank you for guessing. Duncan from Shots, who's a butcher, and he only listens to heavy metal. Well, he guessed all three acts were banned from performing in the UK. Surely not. Michael Jackson. Mary from Uddingston, she thought the link was that every track spent exactly 4 weeks at number two. It's the wrong answer, Mary. Ross from Stonehouse, a car salesman who guessed that all the three lead singers were born in January. That's not the answer I was looking for. So who did get it right? Kirsty from East Kilbride. Excellent. Callum from Carluke, well done to you. Siobhan from Les Mahego, well done. You guys all said the same answer, and that was that either the title of the song or a video were links to ancient Egypt. So, What Look an Egyptian, Night Boat to Cairo, and then Michael Jackson's film, video, had Egypt in it. So well done to you if you got it right.

comes his son, Steve Harley, and the Cockney Rebels. Brilliant version. She's ready to dance. Some beautiful Sunday, or a beautiful Thursday, whatever way you want to put it.

0: What a tune, Daniel Boone. Beautiful Sunday. 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
0: 5 seconds of a huge hit. And this hat actually reminds me of summer too. I've got a lot of memories of summers. So can you guess the name of the song and the artiste? Coming up on a 5 second clip. So here we go, a wee 3, 2, 1 countdown for you then, right? 3, 2, 1.
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0: Making it too easy for you, eh? Well, seeing it's our last day of the week. What's that? Oh, some of you are still struggling, oh. So you want to hear it again. One last chance then, okay? So here we go.

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8: 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Tam is a huge man for stand-up and speaking gigs and is a regular at the Edinburgh Fringe playing to sold-out crowds for the past 3 years. So do not miss an evening of laughter with Tam Cowan when he brings his live stand-up show to Cumbernauld's Newtown Hall on Saturday, the 1st of August.
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0: Well, did you get it? That was the 5 second hit. We're going to go and see who got it right and who got it wrong. Scott from Hamilton, a gym instructor, who said that it was Bittersweet Symphony by The Verve. Unlucky Scott, it was wrong. Catriona from Cumbernauld. Hi Catriona, how are you today? She thought it was Instrumental of Eleanor Rigby by The Beatles. It's not. Ellie from Cumbernauld, sorry, Coatbridge, a bank teller who said that it was a musical piece from a James Bond film. It's not. Craig from Lanark, is it Viva La Davida by Coldplay? It's not either, sorry. So who got it right? Well, Elaine from Chapel Hall got it right. Lorraine from Motherwell got it correct. Rab from Airdrie, well done. Rab's got his daughter to thank for this. He says, I remember my daughter playing True Blue album on repeat. And that's how he knew the song, eh? So what was the song today? Well, Morag from Lark Hall got it right too. And Ainsley from Bigger says, is it Papa Don't Preach by Madonna? And you guys were right, yeah?

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1: England's World Cup dream has been shattered in Atlanta, beaten by arch rivals Argentina 2-1 in a gut-wrenching semi-final. The Three Lions were bidding to reach their first men's World Cup final since 1966. But despite a fierce effort, they couldn't find a way through when it counted. Our reporter Frankie Hairsine is in Manchester's World Cup fan zone.
2: It is heartbreak for England. 60 years of hurt now, and it goes on even longer. 2-1 to Argentina in the end. England made it difficult for them, but they couldn't hang on in the 92nd minute. Argentina will play Spain in the final on Sunday. England will have a playoff for third.
1: Well, as Frankie mentioned, Argentina now go on to face Spain in Sunday's final, while England are left to reflect on a night that promised so much but delivered heartbreak. For fans at home and in Atlanta, it's a bitter blow, ending a campaign that had carried the hope of a nation. In other news tonight, Sir Keir Starmer has bid farewell to Parliament as he prepares to step down as Prime Minister. Politicians from all sides paid tribute to him, and in a rare moment, he paid tribute to his rival Conservative leader, Kemi Badenoch.
3: She has extended kindness to me privately at very difficult times, including when there was an attempt to burn down our family home, which deeply affected my family, and when my brother died of cancer. She reached out to me privately.
1: A man's been arrested over an alleged threat to shoot Reform UK leader Nigel Farage. The arrest relates to a social media post which was reported to police the day after the local elections in May. And Sir Christopher Nolan's The Odyssey is being hailed as the best film to date, with critics delivering a wave of five-star reviews ahead of Friday's release. That's the latest from
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4: This is your Thursday daytime weather. Today will be another sunny, dry and warm day for all. There will be a slight breeze in the air, and your daytime temperature high for Lanarkshire is 24 degrees.
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8: Yes, it's the best hour of the week. Best hour of today. It's the 80s Hour. So much coming up in this next hour. But we're starting it all off with Curiosity Killed the Cat, Down to Earth.

Some David Bowie there, and Curiosity Killer Cat getting the 80s show started. Okay, it's now time for the Name That 80s TV Show. I'm going to give you three clues back to back. The first one's the hardest one, so let's see how you got on. So this TV show was a massive part of peak time television from the 1980s. This incredibly popular game show was a total powerhouse for the BBC, drawing in massive viewing figures every week. Based on a successful American format, the show relied heavily on the quick wit banter and unpredictable chemistry between the contestants, the host, and a star-studded panel. It was celebrated for its light-hearted, chaotic atmosphere, where the prizes were famously cheap. The humour was slightly cheeky, and the entire production never took itself too serious. Do you know what it is? Oh, don't get away. I think I gave it away in that first clue. But hey, if you've not got it, don't worry. I'm going to give you another

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and Blue. Twist and Shout. Can't believe that one's from the 80s. Need to do a Stewards Inquiry. I can't believe I'm that old. I can remember that as if it was just the other year. But anyway, how you getting on with name that 80s TV show? Bossman Alec did get it right after the first clue. Second clue, I think most of yous will maybe get the answer here. Because the game itself features two contestants who compete against each other by trying to match the responses of a six-member celebrity panel arranged in a distinct two-tier seating grid. The host reads out a series of humorous, everyday sentences that contain a missing word. The contestants and celebrities must secretly write down a word that logically completes the statement. Points are scored for every match, and the ultimate goal is to make it through to the final round, which is known as the Super Match, to win a grand prize. Come on, made that too easy, haven't I? So kind to you today. I know the brain doesn't work the same in the sunshine, so I thought it would make it easy. What's that? Some of yous haven't got it yet. Okay, there's another clue coming up after this.

you're listening to Shire Radio. The sound of Lanarkshire. It's myself, Stephen Cairns, here with this hit generator. And we're doing the 80s hour for you right now. Hope you're enjoying the music. I'm trying to fill it in with a little bit of trivia for you too. So, it's on to clue number 3 now. For name that 80s TV show. Now, I think the clues have been quite easy, but this totally gives it away. So the show is legendary for its revolving set, its highly distinctive theme tune, and a bizarrely skinny microphone shaped like a radio antenna. While contestants dreamed of winning the holiday, they usually went home with a consolation prize that became a massive pop culture icon, the legendary silver checkbook and pen. The ultimate giveaway is the missing word in the title itself, which matches the exact word the host would shout during the game. Blank. Do you get it yet? Of course you do. But in case you don't, we're going to play the theme tune after this one.

0: forward to listening to the theme tune for today's 80s TV show. And yes, it is. It's an absolute classic TV. It's still on the television nowadays. And a different kind of presenter. But there's been many presenters through here. So did you get today's 80s TV show? If not, here's the theme tune. Yes, easy.
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0: So here we go, three hidden gems.
6: Three of the past. Number three.

It's a song that you just don't really relate to, Shaky Stevens. It's raining. That's today's Hidden Three Gems. So Shaky there, It's Raining, reached number 10 in the charts. Before that, we had the Pointer Sisters, Slow Hand. It also reached number 10. And to start it all off today, we had Squeeze, Labelled With Love. And that one reached a high of number 4 in the UK charts. So that's today's Three Hidden Gems. Coming up very shortly, in fact, after the next song, we have got the 80s flip side, 20 seconds of a song played backwards. All you have to do is try and guess it.

Can it be a wee bit of ABBA? You're listening to Shire Radio, the sound of Lanarkshire. It's myself, Stephen Cairns, here until 3 o'clock. So, it's now time for the 80s flip side. What I've done is I've taken a classic 80s tune. We've taken only 20 seconds of it. And we've flipped it round so that it'll play backwards. So let's see, what is today's 80s flip side?

0: If you did, you can let us know if you want. You don't have to, it's just a wee bit of fun.
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5: 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The Geely Peace Song is a tribute to the great Adam McNaughton, who is greatly missed around the Scottish folk scene. 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

Ashford Dan Simpson, solid. Did you get the 80s flip side? Very, very, very early 80s. And it sounded like this. Ah, sounds better that way around. Yes, it was the Nolans. I'm in the mood for dancing. Are you in the mood for dancing? If you like dancing at the weekends, join myself on a Friday night from 7 p.m.

0: Yes, that was today's 80s flip side. The Nolans, and I'm in the mood for dancing. As I say, if you're in the mood for dancing, I'm here tomorrow night, 7 o'clock to 9. And then from the following weekend, we're here on a Saturday night, 8 o'clock right through to 11. Getting yous ready for getting out at the weekend. Well, that's us for today.
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1: And we've got an excellent evening for you here. Dave Max coming up next, 3 o'clock to 6. Jeff Dorsett from 6. David Wilson from 8. And then Queer Jammers from 10. Right.

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1: British Steel's been taken into public ownership after its Chinese owners had said they were going to close its blast furnaces in Scunthorpe. Business Minister Blair McDougall says it's to protect the UK's national interest.
2: The decisive action today secures British Steel's immediate future, secures steelmaking in support of our steel strategy, and supports the jobs and steelmaking communities that have underpinned the business for decades.
1: Ministers stepped in last April to keep the plant open with special new powers. The Home Secretary says she's taking urgent action to hold MI5 to account after a report found that courts had been given false evidence. It identified systemic failure in the security services' conduct in the so-called Agent X case. Shabana Mahmood says she is strengthening her oversight. Next, two hackers will spend over 5 years in prison after a cyber attack on Transport for London. 18-year-old Owen Flowers and 20-year-old Thala Joubert conducted the hack between August and September 2024. TfL lost £29 million. Number 10 has backed calls for FIFA to investigate whether Argentina players broke the rules in last night's World Cup semi-final against England. Some players were seen waving a banner in support of their country's claim to the Falkland Islands. The Three Lions were eliminated from the tournament last night. More pressure will be put on the NHS unless pharmacies get a boost in funding. That's the warning from Community Pharmacy England, who say 75% are losing money over medicine shortages and financial pressures. A spokesperson is Finn McCall.
3: Pharmacies are certainly getting some abuse from patients over this. We've had instances where people are just going out in tantrums or shouting or spitting at the teams locally for that. I've had one pharmacy locally where paint has been thrown over the pharmacy here in Manchester.
1: And singer Lana Del Rey has announced a second new album to accompany her long-awaited record.
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4: This is your Thursday daytime weather. Today will be another sunny, dry and warm day for all. There will be a slight breeze in the air and your daytime temperature high for Lanarkshire is 24 degrees.
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Underway for Thursday, Rolling Stones and Start Me Up. And they're still going strong today at the combined ages of 3,500. Yes, still going strong, still sounding good as well. Anyway, how are you today? Hopefully you're well. It's Thursday as we creep towards the weekend. That's always good, by the way. Dave here with you, and 3 hours of great songs coming your way, new and old for you. Luke Combs, the King of Country, or is he the Deputy King of Country? Is Keith Urban still the King of Country? They're in number one and two position, but which way round? I don't know. Anyway, Luke Combs' new single's called Rethink Some Things. I'll play that for you in a couple of minutes' time, right after Mariah Carey.

Just one of the many hundreds of new country songs that come out every single week. It's all about the country these days. Luke Combs and Rethink Some Things. That's his brand new single. Hope you're good today. It's the 16th of July. And coming up shortly, we'll have a look at today's showbiz birthdays. That's later in this. Once again this week, no musical showbiz birthdays. That'll be the third time I think it's happened this week, which is, quite unusual. So we'll have that for you a bit later. Beautiful South coming up as well after Susan Cadogan.

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beautiful south there. Bell Bottoms Tier. 16th of July today, and there was an invention first used on this day back in 1935 that for me is probably one of the worst inventions ever in the world. Now, normally when inventions happen, you see the name of the person, they put their name beside it and they're quite proud of their invention. In this case, there is no name, and I'm not surprised because the person who invented this particular thing should have been hung, drawn and quartered, if you ask me. Yes, it's the world's first parking meter, installed in Oklahoma today, 1935. Who was the inventor of the parking meter? It's no surprise he kept himself anonymous, is it?

Kylie, Baby Rexha, Tove Lo there, and My Oh My. We'll have today's showbiz birthdays in a couple of minutes, or a few minutes actually, after Bananarama and Adamski.

You can't beat a bit of 80s cheese, can you? Bananarama there, I heard a rumour. Varsity File time for the 16th of July, and we have Margaret Courts, Australian tennis player and three-time Wimbledon champion. She's 84 today. Dennis Priestley, the darts player, nicknamed the Menace. Dennis the Menace, he's 76. Michael Flatley, Riverdance dancer. They reckon worth roundabout £350 million. Yeah, he's got a few, Bob. Michael Flatley is 68. Johnny Vaughan, writer and broadcaster, is 60 today. American comedian and actor Will Ferrell, 59. Larry Sanger, the co-founder of the most reliable website in the world ever, Wikipedia. He is 58. Corey Feldman, the actor from The Goonies, is 55. And Welsh footballer Gareth Bale is 37 today. And none in the world of music... Really?

has a calling, and wherever you will go. It's Dave here with you. Still to come on the programme, we'll have your time tunnel, and we'll have your triple T's in a bit later as well. More great songs too, like this from Blondie.

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1: You're unbelievable. It's Dave here with you for Thursday. Coming up soon, we've got the Blossoms brand new single playing for you. That's called Meet Me in Love, right after Mark Ronson and Bruno Mars.

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1: British Steel's been taken into public ownership after its Chinese owners had said they were going to close its blast furnaces in Scunthorpe. Business Minister Blair McDougall says it's to protect the UK's national interest.
2: The decisive action today secures British Steel's immediate future, secures steelmaking in support of our steel strategy, and supports the jobs and steelmaking communities that have underpinned the business for decades.
1: Ministers stepped in last April to keep the plant open with special new powers. The Home Secretary says she's taking urgent action to hold MI5 to account after a report found that courts had been given false evidence. It identified systemic failure in the security services' conduct in the so-called Agent X case. Shabana Mahmood says she is strengthening her oversight. Next, two hackers will spend over 5 years in prison after a cyber attack on Transport for London. 18-year-old Owen Flowers and 20-year-old Thala Joubert conducted the hack between August and September 2024. TfL lost £29 million. Number 10 has backed calls for FIFA to investigate whether Argentina players broke the rules in last night's World Cup semi-final against England. Some players were seen waving a banner in support of their country's claim to the Falkland Islands. The Three Lions were eliminated from the tournament last night. More pressure will be put on the NHS unless pharmacies get a boost in funding. That's the warning from Community Pharmacy England, who say 75% are losing money over medicine shortages and financial pressures. A spokesperson is Finn McCall.
3: Pharmacies are certainly getting some abuse from patients over this. We've had instances where people are just going out in tantrums or shouting or spitting at the teams locally for that. I've had one pharmacy locally where paint has been thrown over the pharmacy here in Manchester.
1: And singer Lana Del Rey has announced a second new album to accompany her long-awaited record Stone.
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4: This is your Thursday daytime weather. Today will be another sunny, dry and warm day for all. There will be a slight breeze in the air and your daytime temperature high for Lanarkshire is 24 degrees.
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Annie Lennox kicks off the second hour today, Walking on Broken Glass. Hope you're well, it's Dave with you, and coming up in this hour of the programme, some fantastic songs to play for you. The Primitives, some Whitney Houston, Delta Goodrum's brand new single as well, which is called Eclipse, and I think one of her best ones so far. All that on the way after The Drifters.

Martha Goodrum there. And Eclipse before that, The Drifters. You're more than a number in my little red book, which has to be the sleaziest chat-up line in the world ever when you think about it. Coming up soon, we have Ronan Keating playing for you, and a great band from the 80s that went far too soon for me. Here's Kajagoogoo.

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0: Today we go back to the year that saw Austrian wine hit with an antifreeze scare across the world, and it was all recalled, I think in time, thankfully. Also, the year that saw the year-long miners' strike come to an end, and it was the year that Mikhail Gorbachev was elected as the new leader of the Soviet Union. Big stories, but which year are we going back to? It was also the last year that Wham were a band, and this, one of their final hit songs.

Wham there, and I'm Your Man. And I should have clarified my last statement about Wham. It was their last full year together as a band. They actually split up halfway through the Next Again year. So I'll clear that one up for you. Also, in movies this year, we had Back to the Future, The Color Purple, and Desperately Seeking Susan. There were some of the big movies, along with Rambo First Blood 2. Now, if any song screamed the decade where we're going back to, I think it's this one. Great song, though. Colonel Abrams and Trapped.

Clue Song 2 of our time tunnel today, but what year are we going back to? In sport, it was the year that Dennis Taylor became world snooker champion after that famous black ball final into the middle of the night against Steve Davis. Barry McGuigan beat Eusebio Pedrosa to win the WBA featherweight boxing championship. And the two Wimbledon winners in this year were Martina Navratilova and Boris Becker, who at 17 became the youngest to win the men's title at that time. What year are we going back to? One final clue song from Quine.

from memory and looking back on some of the comments about that song by the Queen band members, I don't think Fried Chicken was ever in the lyrics. Freddie ad-libbed that and they kept it in. But I wholeheartedly agree, Freddie. I'll take Fried Chicken any day of the week, and especially right now. I'm starving. Before that, we had Colonel Abrams, Trapped, and we kicked off the Time Tunnel today with Wham! And I'm Your Man. All the songs and all the headlines today from 1985. So well done if you managed to get that one right. Brand new single now from U2. This is Street of Dreams.

Every time I hear this song, I always think of one of two movies, and it's in one, possibly not the other, but I always get them mixed up. Either Wayne's World or Dumb and Dumber. It was in one of those two films, if not both. Which one was it in? I can't remember now. Anyway, before that, U2's brand new single, Streets of Dreams. It's Dave here with you. And still to come on the programme, we'll have the triple teaser. The question's coming up in the next hour of the programme.

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Whitney Houston there, Step by Step. Still to come in this hour, we have the brand new solo single from Killers frontman Brandon Flowers, and you've guessed it, it's a country song. Yes, that's on the way after Sweet Sensation.

What chance have you got when even Brandon Flowers of The Killers is doing country music? We'll have Megadeth doing country next, I'm telling you, it's going that way. Coming up in the next hour of the programme, we'll have your triple teaser, get the brain working for a Thursday.

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1: Teenagers should be given a free meningitis B vaccine. Medical advisers are urging the government to consider the jab for all secondary school children following the largest outbreak in Kent earlier this year. They're recommending they be vaccinated around the age of 15. Leo S. almost died from Mem B when he was younger and he's welcoming the move.
2: I wish, you know, that I could have had the vaccination because it was Mem B which I got. So if I could have had that vaccination, it's possible I would have never had meningitis.
1: Downing Street has backed calls for FIFA to investigate whether Argentina players broke rules in last night's World Cup semi-final against England. Some players were seen waving a banner in support of their country's claim to the Falkland Islands. British Steel's been taken into public ownership after its Chinese owners said they were going to close its blast furnaces in Scunthorpe. Business Minister Blair McDougall says it's to protect the UK's national interest.
3: The decisive action today secures British Steel's immediate future, secures steelmaking in support of our steel strategy, and supports the jobs and steelmaking communities that have underpinned the business for decades.
1: Ministers stepped in last April to keep the plant open with special new powers. The Home Secretary says she's taking urgent action to hold MI5 to account after a report found courts had been given false evidence. It identified systematic failure in the security services' conduct in the so-called Agent X case. Shabana Mahmood says she's strengthening her oversight. Two hackers will spend more than 5 years in prison after a cyber attack on Transport for London. 18-year-old Owen Flowers and 20-year-old Tala Joubert conducted the hack between August and September 2024. TfL lost £29 million. And an investigation's been launched into whether TikTok is doing enough to keep children off its platform. The probe by media regulator Ofcom comes after the UK government announced plans to ban under-16s from a range of platforms. That's the latest from Radio News.
0: Lanarkshire weather.
4: This is your Thursday daytime weather. Today will be another sunny, dry and warm day for all. There will be a slight breeze in the air and your daytime temperature high for Lanarkshire is 24 degrees.
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Virgin and Barney. It makes you want to go out and buy yourself some cheap flat pack furniture, doesn't it? Well, it's on the advert on the telly. Jonah Louie, and you'll always find me in the kitchen at parties. Final hour of the programme for Thursday, which means time to tax the brain cells. Well, just about anyway. Triple teaser on the way a bit later. I have the questions already. We'll be checking those out soon for you. Paul McCartney, of course, back with his brand new album and singles. And the new one's called Come Inside. That's on the way in a couple of minutes. Right after Oasis.

0: pretty good. Other ones I think are dreadful, and Beatles fans will not thank me for saying that, I know that, but just my opinion for what it's worth. Coming up shortly, Orson will play you No Tomorrow after Hall & Oates.
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1: Are you ready to relive the magic of the King? On Friday the 28th of August, the incredible Absolute Elvis comes to Rutherglen Town Hall, starring world-renowned Elvis tribute artist Johnny Lee Memphis, alongside his sensational live band and backing singers, the Memphis Belles. From Suspicious Minds to Can't Help Falling in Love, this explosive live concert experience captures the sound, the style, and the spirit of Elvis Presley like never before. Johnny has performed around the globe, from Australia to America, and even across from Graceland itself. Don't miss this unforgettable celebration of the King of Rock and Roll. Absolute Elvis, Friday 28th of August, 7:30 p.m. at Rutherglen Town Hall. Tickets are just £26. Book now and get ready to say thank you very much.
0: Got a What's On in the area soon? Let us know. 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

Awesome there. No tomorrow. Well, today's questions for the triple teaser I don't think are too bad today, actually. I'm going to go for a 5 out of 10 on difficulty. The middle one, I think, might be tricky. The other two, I think, are fairly easy. So, yeah, 5 out of 10 on difficulty. We'll see how you do with those. Your questions are coming up after a couple of songs from Lady Blackbird and Semisonic.

Let not your heart be troubled. That's Lady Blackbird. Okay, time for the questions on the triple teaser today. Question one, in which country is the city of Jakarta? In which country is the city of Jakarta? Question two today, what vegetable has a variety called Royal Chantenay? What vegetable has a variety called Royal Chantenay? And question three today, how many decades are there in a millennium? How many decades are there in a millennium? That's your three questions for today. Answers coming up in three songs time.

down. Shout outs to my ex's Little Mix. Okay then, time for the answers on today's triple teaser. Question one, in which country is the city of Jakarta? It's in Indonesia for number one. Question two, what vegetable has a variety called Royal Chantenay? That is carrot. And number three, how many decades are there in a millennium? There are 100. So correct answers today. Number one, Indonesia. Number two, carrots. Number three, 100. So well done if you got those right today.

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Paul Young there. Now I know what made Otis blue as we head towards the end of the programme today. Not before the brand new single from Miles Smith, though. That's coming up in a few minutes. And back to the 80s with Mr.

Miles Smith there, and Hold Me in the Dark as we head towards the end of the programme for today. Thanks a lot for your company. Back tomorrow for the Friday edition, taking you towards the weekend. Enjoy the rest of your Thursday.

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1: Downing Street has backed calls for FIFA to investigate last night's World Cup semi-final against England. Some Argentine players were seen waving a banner in support of their country's claim to the Falkland Islands. Liberal Democrat leader Sir Ed Davey thinks football bosses need to take urgent action.
2: It's against the World Cup rules for this World Cup to unfurl those sorts of banners, and I think they should suspend the six Argentine players who were celebrating around that banner. They broke the rules. They should be suspended for the final.
1: Teenagers should be offered a vaccine on the NHS to protect against meningitis B. Government advisers are recommending a jab for youngsters around the age of 15. The inquest into the death of a 14-year-old boy is to be reopened. The mother of Jules Sweeney has long argued her son's death was due to an online challenge that went wrong. She launched legal action against the findings of the original inquest, which has now been quashed by the High Court. Ellen Room is pleased her son's case will be reinvestigated.
3: This ruling means that at last a coroner can examine Jules' digital life using legal powers that did not exist when he died in 2022. We hope this is a turning point, not only in finding the truth about Jules, but in making the online world safer for every child.
1: Sir Keir Starmer's been given Ukraine's highest civilian honour, the PM's in Kyiv, as he prepares to step down tomorrow. He was given the award by President Zelensky and was delighted.
4: A very, very meaningful surprise. It really means a huge amount to me. I have to say, when I see the courage and resilience across Ukraine, both on the front line and of civilians every day, it is humbling to receive such an award.
1: British Steel's back in public ownership. It's been brought under state control after its Chinese owners said they were going to close blast furnaces in Scunthorpe. And Claudia Winkleman says her talk show won't be coming back. The presenter says she was too nervous to enjoy it. That's the latest from Radio News Hub. I'm David Hall.
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5: This is your Wednesday evening weather. Tonight will be a clear and dry night throughout, with a gentle northeasterly breeze. And your overnight temperature low for Lanarkshire is 10 degrees.
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good day to you. Welcome along. It is a special this week on Solid Gold 60s. It's a Beatles and Stones. Never done this before. Beatles and Stones going back to back for an hour. One Beatles and one Stones. That's how we're going to do it. Start off with a White Album and the lead track off it called Birthday.

requests as well, and interviews. Chris Farlow talking about how he got hold of Out of Time, especially for Hazel. Hazel Sayer, listen up for that one. And Tony Bramwell, who was actually MD, as managing director of Apple, talking about Beatlemania. If you want to get in touch, please do so, and let me know what you think about the Beatles and Stones special here. Back to back, Al Weber will love it. The email is chunkyjeff, chunkygeoff@gmail.com. Right, loads of tracks to try and fit in. Some are very short, like this one, from the Beatles For Sale album. It's called Every Little Thing.

We're doing a Beatles and Stones special here, back to back, right the way through. One Beatles, followed by one Stones. That came, of course, off the Rubber Soul album. It was track number 4, Nowhere Man. And we're going to give you an album track here from the Rolling Stones, recorded in 1964 in the USA, and written, of course, by Mick and Keith. It's called Tell Me. Doesn't get played that often. Good song.

0: Bringing back the good times. Music, fashion, friends, and more. Time to remember your school days. Tell us your favorite three songs. You pick them, and Jeff plays them on Solid Gold 60s.
1: Yeah, now the way it works here is school days. Remember your school days. It could be something from your junior school, your senior school. It could be when you were at college or university. As long as they are songs from the 60s, it doesn't have to be three. It can be one. And just send it on an email with a memory and a story to Chunky Jeff, chunkygeoff@gmail.com. So this week's school days comes from James Eaton, and I thought we would give this story out and then play something by the Beatles. It was, he says, Christmas 1963, and we are visiting my aunt and uncle who lived in Tottenham. I'm 11 years old at the time, and we went up the Tottenham High Road up into Edmonton. We walked there, and normally what we do is rummage through racks of DC comics, you know, things like Batman and I suppose the Beano and everything there, but we couldn't do it because the shops were closed as it was Christmas. However, I had a bundle of record tokens. They were burning a hole in my pocket, says James. I found a record shop that was actually open, and I thumbed through their shelves, and I picked up an album with the Beatles, and with it I took it home and thrashed it out there on my dance set and played it so many times. Of course, the thing about it there was the fact that the shop was open because it capitalized on those people who did have Christmas presents and record tokens and could spend their money at the time, and that's why the shop opened. Anyway, he said, this was my favourite track from the With the Beatles album, It Won't Be Long. So especially for you, James, on your school days. It won't-

0: 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Now, here's Jeff Dorsett.
1: Hope you find you fit and well, and obviously ready for the quiz here. Beatles and Stones, back to back. Three questions for you. Give you the answers in about 30 minutes' time. Now, question number one. On the cover of the album Sgt. Pepper's Lonely Hearts Club Band, which Beatle is wearing the blue tunic? On the cover of Sgt. Pepper's Lonely Hearts Club Band, which Beatle is wearing the blue tunic? Question number two. You've got a three-way chance on this one. In which year was Mick Jagger given a knighthood? Was it 1992, 1998, or 2002? In which year was Mick Jagger to become a Sir? Was it 1992, 1998, or 2002? And number three, on the cover of Abbey Road, who's the first one on the crossing? On the cover of Abbey Road, who's the first one on the crossing?

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2: Okay, we're going to go with this particular story. It comes from 1969. It's the Rolling Stones and Midnight Rambler, taken from the Let It Bleed album. In this song, Mick Jagger takes the role of a killer stalking his victim. Now, the likely inspiration was the Boston Strangler, where all the news was around that time. I mean, in the song, the lyrics are not directly pointing to the case, but there are implications within the song. The Stones started to play it in 69. It was always a showstopper throughout the 70s. When Mick Jagger was creating this morbid atmosphere, Mick and Keith wrote it whilst on holiday in Italy, which seems a bit strange as it's very dark and it was a very sunny time when they were there, but the song's very dark. Live versions also on the album Get Your Yah-Yahs Out. Keith said, "It turned out to be a bit like a blues opera, but you know what with the Rolling Stones? Give us a song that's half raw and we'll certainly cook it." Lovely. And of course, it was like a prepping for Mick's acting career.

0: Beatles and Stones coming back to back on Solid Gold 60s went with a track from the Magical Mystery album tour, and the CD as such, Your Mother Should Know, playing on Solid Gold 60s. Now we're going to go with an interview here, and Hazel Sayer's going to like this because she's a fan of this particular tune that we're going to be playing, and it's out of time, but we're not going to go the Chris Farlow route, we're going to actually go down the Rolling Stones route. However, what we have got is an interview with Chris Farlow talking about how he came upon this particular song. Of course, number one when the UK or England actually last won the World Cup.
1: Well, Mick Jagger played the song to me on a guitar at his house, out of time, and me being a sort of a rhythm and blues singer, I didn't like it when I first heard him play it, you know, and I thought, oh dear, what's this song, you know? And he said, well, don't worry about it, when we get to the recording studio, it's going to be a lot different, you know. And of course, Arthur Greenslade, who was the director of the orchestra and the arranger, he was the one that arranged that song with Mick, of course, and Keith, and that's how it turned out.
2: Tom McGuinness was on a few weeks ago, and he recalled seeing Mike Darbo doing a rough outline of Handbags and Glad Rags. How did the song get to you, Chris?
1: Well, I knew Mike, of course, because of the Manfreds, and then, I don't know, I was sort of the in singer at the time. I'd already had Out of Time written for me by Mick. And he rang me up one day and just said,

0: Play that one, especially for Hazel Sayer in South Africa there. And she remembers back in the UK, skating, she said, three times a week. I'm not quite sure where she was at the particular time. I remember the Streatham ice rink, but whether she was there or not, I don't know. She lives now in South Africa and listens to me down there, which is great. She said it's actually forecast to be quite cold here, but in fact it's 80 degrees. So she's sweltering there. And she said, could you play Out of Time? So that's exactly what we did, reminding her of her teenage years when she was certainly skating. Okay, second one of our interviews here is with Tony Bramwell. Now, Tony Bramwell is a great guy. He was MD for Apple Music for the time, and when they founded that wonderful label there, he was the head ganger there. And he remembers the time when Beatlemania started to break. Here's Tony.
1: When did you think Beatlemania really happened for the first time that you saw it, Tony, and you thought, my goodness, this is something really special?
2: Well, it started brewing slowly in the early 63. And then it was about in the summertime. We did a series of summer shows in holiday resorts around England. You know, like a week in Llandudno, a week in Great Yarmouth, a week in Southport, a week in Blackpool, a week in Aberdeen, I don't know, a week in Bournemouth, you know, and that's when you started seeing, you know, the idea that they couldn't go out very much. There was a bit of mania going on, and then at that tour, just before, about the time we did the Royal Horse Show, the Royal Variety Performance, when it was just bedlam, you know, and they could not travel by car or in the coach or in the normal means, and so we had to drop them off outside cities and the police would have to take them in and protected in disguise and all that, and the hell of the screaming kids and

All I can say is thank goodness for Strepsils. Other Cuff Sweets are, of course, available. For John Lennon's voice to hold out there on the Isley Brothers' Twist and Shout, the last track on the Please Please Me album. Right, let's give you the answer to the quiz just in front of a special track. Hopefully you managed to get 3 out of 3. Question number one. On the cover of Sgt. Pepper's Lonely Hearts Club Band, Mr. Maple Leaf will certainly get this one. Which Beatle was wearing the blue tunic? We had a 1 of 4, didn't you? So Paul was the answer. Paul was wearing the blue tunic on Sgt. Pepper's Lonely Hearts Club Band front cover. Question number two. In which year was Mick Jagger to be given a knighthood and became Sir? You had a three-way chance. Was it 1992, 1998 or 2002? The answer, the last one, 2002. And question number three, also talking about covers, the cover of Abbey Road. Who's the first one on the crossing? It is actually John Lennon is the first one on the crossing. So if you've got John and you've got C for 2002 for Mick Jagger's knighthood and Paul with the blue tunic, give yourselves a nice little pat on the back. Okay, especially for Thunder from Down Under. He wanted The Spider and the Fly. Now, this particular track came out in 65, recorded in Hollywood. It was the B-side. Remember B-sides? Of course you do. Of Satisfaction. Spider and the Fly on Beatles and Stones.

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2: Right, part of the Beatles and Stones back-to-back here, hour. We're going to go with this one. It's the Beatles and The Night Before, taken off the Help album. One of probably the lesser-known Beatles songs, but highly rated by the fans. It's a bit of a light pop song about relationship troubles. Paul sang the lead on it, with John and George doing the backing vocals. It was performed on Salisbury Plain as part of the movie Help. John also plays the Hohner electric piano on the track. What a great one this is. The Night Before, the story.

Beatles and Stones back to back in this particular hour of Solid Gold 60s. If you like it, tell me all about it, and tell me the songs that you particularly like from this particular hour to Chunky Jeff, chunkygeoff@gmail.com. That's chunkygeoff@gmail.com. Now, this particular song came out originally as a B-side. Yes, another B-side. I bet people don't remember so much about that. But B-side of The Little Red Rooster. It's called Off the Hook.

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1: Teenagers should be given a free meningitis B vaccine. Medical advisers are urging the government to consider the jab for all secondary school children following an outbreak in Kent earlier this year. They're recommending they be vaccinated around the age of 15. Leo S. almost died from Men B when he was younger and he's welcoming the move.
2: I wish, you know, that I could have had the vaccination because it was Men B which I got. So if I could have had that vaccination, it's possible I would have never had meningitis.
1: FIFA is being urged to investigate whether Argentina players broke any rules in last night's World Cup semi-final against England. Some players were seen waving a banner in support of their country's claim to the Falkland Islands. Two men who carried out one of the biggest cyber attacks in the UK have been jailed. Owen Flowers from Walsall and Tala Joubert from East London were teenagers when they crippled London's transport network TfL. They've both been sentenced to 5.5 years. Dean Quick is from the CPS.
3: The defendants showed a complete disregard for the disruption and harm their actions could have caused. While TfL successfully thwarted the attack and prevented potentially catastrophic consequences, the impact was still substantial.
1: British Steel's officially back under state control. It's been taken back into public ownership from its Chinese owners. Business Minister Blair McDougall says it's to protect the UK's national interest.
4: The decisive action today secures British Steel's immediate future, secures steelmaking in support of our steel strategy, and supports the jobs and steelmaking communities that have underpinned the business for decades.
1: The Home Secretary says she's taking urgent action to hold MI5 to account after a report found and courts had been given false evidence. It's identified systematic failures in the security services conduct in the so-called Agent X case. And media regulator Ofcom is investigating social media giant TikTok over child safety. That's the latest from Radio News Hub. I'm David.
0: Lanarkshire weather.
5: This is your Wednesday evening weather. Tonight will be a clear and dry night throughout with a gentle northeasterly breeze. And your overnight temperature low for Lanarkshire is 10 degrees.
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1: Downing Street has backed calls for FIFA to investigate last night's World Cup semi-final against England. Some Argentine players were seen waving a banner in support of their country's claim to the Falkland Islands. Liberal Democrat leader Sir Ed Davey thinks football bosses need to take urgent action.
2: It's against the World Cup rules for this World Cup to unfurl those sorts of banners, and I think they should suspend the six Argentine players who were celebrating around that banner. They broke the rules. They should be suspended for the final.
1: Teenagers should be offered a vaccine on the NHS to protect against meningitis B. Government advisers are recommending a jab for youngsters around the age of 15. The inquest into the death of a 14-year-old boy is to be reopened. The mother of Jules Sweeney has long argued her son's death was due to an online challenge that went wrong. She launched legal action against the findings of the original inquest, which has now been quashed by the High Court. Ellen Room is pleased her son's case will be reinvestigated.
3: This ruling means that at last a coroner can examine Jules's digital life using legal powers that did not exist when he died in 2022. We hope this is a turning point, not only in finding the truth about Jules, but in making the online world safer for every child.
1: Sadiq Khan is one of 26 new peers to be given seats in the House of Lords in one of Sir Keir Starmer's last acts as Prime Minister. He's nominated the London Mayor to become a Labour Lord. Meanwhile, the PM has been given Ukraine's highest civilian honour as he prepares to step down tomorrow. He was given the award by President Zelensky and was delighted.
4: A very, very meaningful surprise. It really means a huge amount to me. I have to say, when I see the courage and resilience across Ukraine, both on the front line and of civilians every day, it is humbling to receive such an award.
1: And Claudia Winkleman says her talk show won't be coming back. The presenter says she was too nervous to enjoy it. That's the latest from Radio News.
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5: This is your Wednesday evening weather. Tonight will be a clear and dry night throughout with a gentle northeasterly breeze. And your overnight temperature low for Lanarkshire is 10 degrees.
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We went to 1985, UB40, and Don't Break My Heart right here on Shire Radio, the Sound Atlantic. So welcome along to the 80s. 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
1: Are you a fan of Coldplay? 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

The Alan Parsons Project from their 1982 album with the same name as the song. That's Eye in the Sky right here on Shire Radio, the Sound of Lanarkshire. 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Don't forget to like, follow and share. Also, tell 10 people to tell 10 people. And before you know it, we're on everybody's lips, just the way we like it. Up next, we've got Bruce from 1987, I Owe You Nothing, right here on Shire Radio.

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Going all the way back to 1987, Terence Trent D'Arby and Dance Little Sister right here on Shire Radio, the Sound of Lanarkshire. That was the second last one for me. We've got time for one more song. Just before we go, don't forget you can join me straight after the news and weather for the 90s at 9 from 9pm until 10pm. Or if you want more 80s, you can get me back here on Monday from 8pm until 9pm doing the 80s at 8. We're going to finish off today's show in 1985. This one comes from Tina Turner. We don't need another hero. You take care. Ta-ra.

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1: Football's governing body, FIFA, says it's still considering whether to investigate Argentina over last night's game against England. After their win, six Argentine players held a banner in support of their country's claim to the Falkland Islands. Downing Street has called for an inquiry to determine if the players broke any rules. Conservative leader Kemi Badenoch says the move was wholly inappropriate.
2: The Falkland Islands are British. They will always be British. Conservatives fought for them before. We will do so again if necessary. Winning a football match does not mean Argentina can have the Falklands, so hands off. The fact is, political messaging is against the rules of FIFA, so that should be investigated.
1: Teenagers should be given a free meningitis B vaccine on the NHS. Medical advisers are urging the government to consider the jab for all secondary school children following an outbreak in Kent earlier this year. Leo S. almost died from MEN B when he was younger and he's welcoming the move.
3: I wish, you know, that I could have had the vaccination because it was MEN B which I got. So if I could have had that vaccination, it's possible I would have never had meningitis.
1: Sir Keir Starmer's handing out peerages as he prepares to step down as Prime Minister. He's making London Mayor Sadiq Khan a Labour Lord, along with 25 others who will be given seats in the upper chamber of Parliament. Two men who carried out one of the biggest cyber attacks in the UK have been jailed. Owen Flowers from Warsaw and Talha Jubair from East London were teenagers when they crippled London's transport network TfL. They've both been sentenced to 5.5 years. Dean Quick is from the CPS.
4: The defendants showed a complete disregard for the disruption and harm their actions could have caused. While TfL successfully thwarted the attack and prevented potentially catastrophic consequences, the impact was still substantial.
1: And Ofcom is investigating TikTok over child safety. The media regulator is looking into whether the social media giant is doing enough to keep children off its platform. That's the latest from Radio News.
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5: This is your Wednesday evening weather. Tonight will be a clear and dry night throughout with a gentle northeasterly breeze. And your overnight temperature low for Lanarkshire is 10 degrees.
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Welcome along to the 90s at 9 with me, David. I'm keeping you company all the way up until 10 o'clock tonight, playing you the best hits from the forgotten decade of music, the 1990s. 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Stay tuned in the coming weeks for more details on that. Up next, we're going to 1999, taken from the album 24/7, it's Tina Turner, When the Heartache Is Over.

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That's the sound of Go West from 1990. King of Wishful Thinking right here on Shire Radio's 90s at 9 with me, David. I'm keeping you company all the way up until 10 o'clock. 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
1: 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The tickets are priced £28.50. 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

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Rhythm, rhythm is a dancer. 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

0: from the album The Madman's Return from 1992. 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Don't forget to like, follow and share. Up next, we've got Baby D from 1992. Let me be your fantasy.
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Jenny from 1991 with Keep Warm right here on Shire Radio, the Sound Atlantic Show. That was the second last one for me. We've got time for one more song. Just before we go, don't forget you can join me back here tomorrow from 9 p.m. until 10 p.m. doing the 90s at 9. We're going to finish off today's show, 1998. This one comes from Cher. It's Believe. You take care. Ta-da.

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1: FIFA's under increasing pressure to investigate whether Argentine players broke any rules following their World Cup clash against England. During celebrations of their wins, six of the team held up a banner which supported their country's claim to the Falkland Islands. The moves received widespread condemnation, and Lib Dem leader Sir Ed Davey thinks football bosses need to take swift action.
2: FIFA have not got a very good track record, even though there's a precedent for this when UEFA banned two Spanish players after they talked about Gibraltar being Spanish in post-match celebrations. FIFA doesn't seem to operate fairly.
1: Sadiq Khan is one of 26 new peers to be given seats in the House of Lords in one of Sir Keir Starmer's last acts as Prime Minister. He's nominated the London Mayor to become a Labour Lord. The cost of government advisers has increased. £12.4 million is now spent on so-called SPADs, up 30% on last year. Some earn in excess of £150,000 a year. Two teenagers who were at the centre of one of the UK's biggest ever cyber attacks are beginning jail sentences. Owen Flowers and Talha Jaber crippled London's transport network, TfL, and cost the company £29 million. Paul Foster is head of the NCA's National Cybercrime Unit.
3: These offenders were part of Scattered Spider, a criminal group responsible for some of the most serious and damaging cyber attacks affecting the UK and countries around the world. As a result of this investigation, that threat has been significantly disrupted and degraded.
1: Energy drinks are to be banned for under 16s. From April next year, beverages containing more than 150 milligrams of caffeine per litre will be restricted. Coca-Cola, Coke Zero, Diet Coke and Pepsi are not affected, but Red Bull, Monster and Prime all breach the limit. And warm temperatures are set to be locked in for the next 7 to 10 days. Forecasters say some areas will remain in heatwave conditions for some time yet. That's the latest from Radio
0: 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Weather.
4: This is your Wednesday evening weather. Tonight will be a clear and dry night throughout with a gentle northeasterly breeze. And your overnight temperature low for Lanarkshire is 10 degrees.
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Welcome along, guys, to this evening's Queer Jammers with me, JT, right here on Shire Radio, the sound of Lanarkshire. And for the next 2 hours, we're going to be playing, we are going to be playing you 2 hours of awesome Irish music, loud and proud, across Lanarkshire and beyond, on your Alexa smart speaker, also on our website, shireradio.co.uk, on our app, which is available to download absolutely free of charge in the App Store right now, and coming soon also to your DAB radio. Hello everyone, it's Thursday, here I am again, gonna bring you some tunes tonight from artists that hail from the Emerald Isle, the very beautiful Emerald Isle, even if I do say so myself. I know that's where I'm from, and you know, I might be a little bit biased, but it's true. Anyway, you can expect to hear music from Rory Gallagher tonight. We've got some Snow Patrol, some Boyzone in there tonight as well. Yeah, we've got a little bit of cheese in there because, you know, JT just can't do a show without a sprinkling of cheese. I love it. Anyway, we're going to continue on now with our next track for this evening, and we're going to go with some Aslan with Crazy World. It is a crazy world, you're absolutely right.

Gilbert O'Sullivan, alone again, naturally. He's such a cool artist, honestly. Awesome. Right, I think tonight's show's got a little bit of a different sort of feel about it. I don't know. I'm just looking at what I've popped in the list for tonight. I'm thinking, oh, this isn't like the usual. There's no traditional. There's no, like, dancey stuff. And there's no hip-hop or R&B. It's just some cheesy stuff. I don't know. So we're going to jump in. Although, actually, I can't say it's cheesy because this next tune is definitely not cheesy. This guy is legendary. And this song is also awesome. So here we go. It's Gary Moore and Always Gonna Love You.

Rory Gallagher and A Million Miles Away. Oh my goodness, that guy is truly like outstanding. Anyway, we're going to go on to our next track for tonight. Now, this song is actually a cover version. The original is probably my most favourite song by the original artist. It's just amazing. It's just absolutely epic. But, you know, he didn't have very much success with the song himself. So he gave it over to Miss Sinead O'Connor, and she did a little recording of it, and it just went crazy all across the world. Massive, massive hit. So let's play it, shall we? It's Sinead O'Connor and Nothing Compares to You.

is never gonna fall in love again. That's pretty sad to like never fall in love again. Like if you've lost a love and you never decide, like, or you decide to like say no, that's it, that's sad. Because you know what, there is second chances out there, you know, to find that one person that truly gets you. And yeah, you know, you should never wish that, I don't think, anyway. But you know, Dana did well with that tune, didn't she? Right, we're going to move on now to something a little bit more current. I think this one was like early noughties or maybe late 90s. It was around that time anyway, I'm pretty sure. And these guys are probably, you know, one of the most recognisable Irish family bands that are out there. I would say so anyway. It's The Cause and Only When I Sleep.

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Picture This with Leftover Love. I love that tune. It's so awesome. Right. I'm going to play you something by, you know, another very well-known Irish band that are out there. They've been around for a very, very long time. But I know that this particular song was actually written for the lead singer's wife. It's about her, and I was like, that's so cute. Oh my goodness, it's so sweet. Anyway, I'm gonna play you the song, and I just said, you know, it's so sweet, and actually it's the sweetest thing. This is by U2.

Ben Nolan's there with Gotta Pull Myself Together, playing loud and proud right here tonight on Queer Jammers on Shire Radio, the sound of Lanarkshire, playing on your Alexa smart speaker on our website, shireradio.co.uk, and also on our app, which is free to download if you want to right now. 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

in many of my friends and family, but it is an awesome tune and we're gonna play it for you all tonight. Get those singing lungs ready, guys, because it is Dexys, Midnight Runners and Gino.

Fergal Shirky there tonight with you, Little Thief. That is such a tune. Oh my goodness, I was bopping along to that here in the studio tonight. If you could have seen me, you would have definitely had a laugh at JT's very bizarre chair dancing. That's how I'm going to describe it. Anyway, we're going to bring you back up to something a little bit more current now. And it's not been very long since I've known about this next band in particular, but they are so good, and this next song that I've got for you by them tonight has got such an amazing message behind it, you know. And I'm gonna say before we play this tune, if you guys are struggling, I know it's easy to say reach out, but honestly, the first step is always the hardest. Just be brave enough to take it. Also, check out Shire Lounge. Lots of mindfulness stuff on there for you as well. So yeah, go and check that out. Right, shall we play you the tune? It is The Heathers with Forget Me Nots.

The amazing script there with For the First Time. I love that tune. But, you know, I love all of the script tunes. And actually, this week, I did do a little pre-order of their album with signed artwork and stuff, you know, because, you know, I am a script super fan, absolutely. Unfortunately, I didn't get tickets to go and see their tour, but you know what, it's okay, it's fine. I don't need to do it, really. I've seen them many times before, so yeah. And you know, it's just Danny now, really, no Mark. And Glenn has sort of like gone on a little hiatus, if you like. So yeah, don't know what's going on there. Anyway, let's move on now before JT starts gushing again. And we're going to go with this one. It's One Direction with Story of My Life.

There we go. Sights playing loud and proud tonight with Deeper Waters. I've said there a lot tonight. I've just realised that every time there, sights and da da da. Anyway, I'm going to try and not say it because this is probably the second to last link for tonight, I reckon. So, I need to clear my throat. Come on, JT. We're nearly there. So, we are going to try and do a little bit of like winding down now because we are approaching the end of the show tonight. So I've decided that we are going to play this tune by David Kitt. Now the title of the song is definitely not accurate for these last few weeks, in fact, because it's definitely not been one of those. Anyway, here we go. David Kitt and Grey Day.

sedated. Right. Unfortunately, guys, that is it. We have come to the end of the show for tonight. If you are off to bed, good night. Sleep well. If you aren't ready to turn in for the night, stay tuned, because we've got the Love Zone coming up next, followed by the number ones at one, and then tomorrow we're going to start it all over again. Yeah, you'll have Mark Gale on Breakfast, followed by George on the morning show, and Carrie from 11, and then I think you've got an hour of 80s with Michelle, followed by Dave Mack getting you all home from work and school, if you're still in, or maybe tomorrow's your last day, I don't know. Right, I'm leaving you tonight with some Enya and Orinoco Flow. I'll be back on Sunday morning with the brand new weekend breakfast show, so I'll catch you then. See you later.

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1: FIFA's under increasing pressure to investigate whether Argentine players broke any rules following their World Cup clash against England. During celebrations of their wins, six of the team held up a banner which supported their country's claim to the Falkland Islands. The moves received widespread condemnation, and Lib Dem leader Sir Ed Davey thinks football bosses need to take swift action.
2: FIFA have not got a very good track record, even though there's a precedent for this when UEFA banned two Spanish players after they talked about Gibraltar being Spanish in post-match celebrations. FIFA doesn't seem to operate fairly.
1: Sadiq Khan is one of 26 new peers to be given seats in the House of Lords in one of Keir Starmer's last acts as Prime Minister. He's nominated the London Mayor to become a Labour Lord. The cost of government advisers has increased. £12.4 million is now spent on so-called SPADs, up 30% on last year. Some earn in excess of £150,000 a year. Two teenagers who were at the centre of one of the UK's biggest ever cyber attacks are beginning jail sentences. Owen Flowers and Talha Jaber crippled London's transport network, TfL, and cost the company £29 million. Paul Foster is head of the NCA's National Cybercrime Unit.
3: These offenders were part of Scattered Spider, a criminal group responsible for some of the most serious and damaging cyber attacks affecting the UK and countries around the world. As a result of this investigation, that threat has been significantly disrupted and degraded.
1: Energy drinks are to be banned for under 16s. From April next year, beverages containing more than 150 milligrams of caffeine per litre will be restricted. Coca-Cola, Coke Zero, Diet Coke and Pepsi are not affected, but Red Bull, Monster and Prime all breach the limit. And warm temperatures are set to be locked in for the next 7 to 10 days. Forecasters say some areas will remain in heatwave conditions for some time yet. That's the latest.
0: Lanarkshire weather.
4: This is your Wednesday evening weather. Tonight will be a clear and dry night throughout with a gentle northeasterly breeze. And your overnight temperature low for Lanarkshire is 10 degrees.
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Hi there, it's Alec here. Just dropped in to remind you about Vinyl Days. You can find me here every Saturday afternoon from midday right through until 2 o'clock in the afternoon, giving you the very best in 60s, 70s, 80s, and also, let's not forget, 90s music. Top 3 of the past, 3 classic love songs, and a whole lot more. So make sure you can join me this Saturday from midday right here on Shire Radio.

0: Hi, David here from Rewinding the Years. Do you fancy rewinding through three decades of music? The 70s, the 80s, and the forgotten decade of music, the 1990s? If so, join me every Sunday, 8 p.m. until 10 p.m, where we'll have loads of great music, the feature song, and quickie quiz. That's every Sunday, 8 p.m. until 10 p.m, right here on Shire Radio, the sound of Lanarkshire.
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1: Football's governing body, FIFA, says it's still considering whether to investigate Argentina over its clash against England. After their win, six Argentine players held a banner in support of their country's claim to the Falkland Islands. Conservative leader Kemi Badenoch says the move was wholly inappropriate.
2: The Falkland Islands are British. They will always be British. Conservatives fought for them before. We will do so again if necessary. Winning a football match does not mean Argentina can have the Falklands, so hands off. The fact is, political messaging is against the rules of FIFA, so that should be investigated.
1: Teenagers at 15 years old should be given a free meningitis B vaccine. Health experts advising the government are calling for a vaccination programme following the UK's biggest outbreak in Kent earlier this year. Leo S. almost died from Men B when he was younger.
3: If you are an unlucky person that does get meningitis, it can be so devastating, and there's no reason to put yourself and your family through that experience when you can go out and get the vaccine.
1: Sir Keir Starmer's pledging to do whatever he can for peace in Ukraine even after he's left office.
4: The mere fact that I'm moving on as Prime Minister does not mean that I lose any resolve to do whatever I can to ensure that just lasting peace comes for Ukraine.
1: The PM's been given Ukraine's highest civilian honour during a visit to Kyiv. Meanwhile, his successor, Andy Burnham, is to undertake a summer tour across the UK during the early weeks of his premiership. In what's been described as a listening tour of the UK, Burnham will travel across the country in August while Parliament is in recess. The public could be banned from buying the noisiest fireworks. New proposals are being considered after concerns about the effects on local communities and animals. And Sir David Beckham will be available as a playable character on Fortnite. The likeness of the former England player is to be added to the game, along with a series of outfits emulating his signature looks. That's the latest from me.
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5: This is your Wednesday evening weather. Tonight will be a clear and dry night throughout, with a gentle northeasterly breeze. And your overnight temperature low for Lanarkshire is 10 degrees.
6: 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Don't worry. 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